94.9 The Rock. I'm Cone from Sum 41. This is my show, Cone's Cave. That was Me First and the Gimme Gimmes with a cover of Wild World. Obviously, first done by the great Cat Stevens. First done on his 1970 album, Tea for the Tillerman, which is a great album. I have it on vinyl. Highly recommend that Cat Stevens album. I remember I went to elementary school in Ajax at Southwood Park Public School, which is actually still there. And I remember my music teacher loved Cat Stevens. So I remember in music class, as they'd always make you sing in elementary school, we'd always do tons of Cat Stevens songs. I just have that ingrained in my head, which I guess isn't a bad thing because Cat Stevens is great. Before Me First and the Gimme Gimmes, I played you Mad Caddies and their cover of ABBA's classic SOS. ABBA has some great songs. You might not like, if you don't like pop music like ABBA, you still have to appreciate their songwriting because their songwriting is off the charts. ABBA is a great songwriting group. And even if you don't like the sound of ABBA, you still gotta, like I say, appreciate ABBA. Like I do. This week I am doing covers, punk bands covering classic songs. And right now we've made it to mandatory metal. This was a tough choice because there's lots of metal bands that have covered a lot of different songs. So I was weeding through a lot. Obviously Metallica did a whole covers album. I was kind of, you know, listening to a lot of stuff and I have to say I landed on Slayer. Slayer did a cover and recorded a great cover of In a Garden de Vida, which is derived from In a Garden of Eden, which is a song first done by Iron Butterfly in 1968 on their self-titled album. I've heard the Slayer version before, but I haven't heard it in a long time. And when I heard it again the other day, I was like, oh yeah, I got to play that one. That's great. So Slayer covering Iron Butterfly, In a Garden de Vida. Let's do it. Mandatory metal on Cone's Cave on 94.9 The Rock.

Yeah, that's your mandatory metal on Cone's Cave. I'm Cone from Sum 41. This is my show here on The Rock. That is Slayer covering Iron Butterfly, their song In Agata De Vida. I'm out of time. I was doing some punk covers. That's obviously mandatory metal, but I was doing punk covers this hour. Punk bands covering classic songs. That was a good time. I should do another one of those in maybe in another couple weeks, another couple months, but that's an idea I've had for a long time to do a show like that. And that was a lot of fun for me. Hopefully you had a good time too. I will talk to you next Sunday, same time, 7 p.m. I don't know what I'm doing next week. Maybe, you know, hockey's starting. Maybe I should do a hockey inspired show, or maybe I'll have a guest on. I don't know. I'll figure it out this week, but whatever it is, you know, you're going to get your dose of punk, garage rock, hardcore, metal, all that good stuff. So make sure to tune in next Sunday, 7 p.m. Thanks to The Rock for having me. Thanks to the producer, Brian Cox.

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1: 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I'm your host, John Angus McDonald. I play in a band called The Trues. I appreciate you tuning in and lending your ear to some new and up-and-coming music. I hope you're having a great weekend and a spectacular September as the month begins to draw to a close. Just like that, time keeps on ticking straight into the future. But fear not, we have new music for you, which is why I assume you're listening. Keegan Powell, who I believe we featured on the show before, is back with a new single called Long Way Through Doom, which you'll hear in just a minute. But a quick recap about Keegan. Keegan Powell is a Toronto-based songwriter and performing artist, combining elements of psychedelic rock with alternative folk, Britpop, and shoegaze to create something completely his own. Powell started his journey writing and recording in Toronto rock band Teenage Kicks. Of course, I remember Teenage Kicks. We used to play with them back in the day. He was the guitarist on their debut album, Spoils of Youth, recorded with Alain Johannes, who's done work with Queens of the Stone Age, Them Crooked Vultures, etc. Powell went on to compose songs for Chastity on their debut LP, Death Lust, from 2018, Homemade Satan in 2019, and Suffer Summer in 2022. In 2020, Powell joined studio project Darling Congress alongside Peter Van Helvoort and Brett Emmons of the Glorious Sons as lead guitarist. Now in 2026, Powell returns with his new album, Between the Halls, an unusually high voltage burst of high octane rock and sugary sweet pop melodies, although at times it seems to be the album is sourcing dark energy simply as a way of taunting nature. That duality where intimacy and unease relate seamlessly is not only Powell's lyrical trademark, but his overall sonic and potential life theses. Surrounded by abstract insights and a mood that never seems to resolve between brooding and transcendent, each song reveals another secret with its narrative refusing completion, instead pushing towards the unscratchable question that is the ultimate mystery. Okay, so that's a pretty big setup. But I've given a little listen to the song already, and I think it's going to live up to it. So without further ado, you're about to hear Long Way Through Doom. This is Keegan Powell. Check it out.

All right, that was Long Way Through Doom from Toronto's own Keegan Powell. And yeah, that was super cool. What a cool mix. Like, you know, almost AC/DC-ish in its guitar delivery and, you know, rock energy. But certainly I get some alt psychedelia in what he's doing with the vocal and just the general arrangement. He's pushing the boundaries of that genre in a few different directions. I think it's awesome. Keegan Powell, you guys should listen to more of this. If you like what you hear, you can find him on the socials. You can find him on the streamers. He's out and about. He's doing his thing, and his thing is good. So you heard it here first, folks, on Generation Next. Now you go do the rest. You go investigate for yourself and keep digging new music. Keep listening to what's next. It's what it's all about. All right, folks, that's it from me for now. I'm John Angus McDonald from The Trues. Thank you for tuning in to Generation Next again on 94.9 The Rock, and we'll catch you again next time. Bye.

0: sitting down on the floor, staring at the ceiling, just like me. That's all I would do when I was like, what, 14, 15 years old, lying in my parents' house on the floor. Oh, life is so brutal. I mean, being 14 is not easy. What can I tell you? But being in your 40s is also quite the feat.
1: Think you know football?
2: 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It's such. Screw it, Steve. Just go out there and turn around. I'll try and get it to you.
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0: The Smashing Pumpkins and October, they go together perfectly. We'll see the Pumpkins live at TD Coliseum October 7th. Who are you calling a loser, baby? Beck plays Massey Hall October 14th and 15th. Mike D is at History October 20th. And Big Wreck is at Pickering Casino Resort on October 29th. 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And Econoline Crush plays the Phoenix Concert Theater November 5th. 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

0: 94.9 The Rock, that is your talented Billy. What's happening? It's Maytow. So they're building a Dracula theme park worth $1 billion. And no, Dr. Evil has nothing to do with it, but it is being built in Transylvania, which happens to be in Romania. Listen, the idea is very cool. It just seems very dark and like a permanent 365, 7 day a week, 24/7 type of horror house. And that scares me.
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0: Brooke, time machine. Where would you go if you had a time machine? Honestly, you know where I'd go? Back to when I was a kid. I think it's like where my core memories sit. And that's why I'm so concerned about Ozzy, my son, who's 8 years old, because I want him to have the best memories of his childhood, right? Because I always think back to like being 8, 9 years old when my mom used to take my brother and I to Israel every single summer. And I just remember those times. And if I just close my eyes, that's who I am as a person. And it was some of the greatest memories that I've ever had in my life. And I wish if I had a time machine, I would go right back there and be that kid that was taken care of by my mom, my dad, taken on trips, played with my cousins, had my grandparents. That was a time.
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0: another random music mutation from the design all set to screw up the algorithms of the Russian bots probing you.
1: Wait. Were you on that conspiracy blog site again?
0: Sorry. Oh, gosh. Where was I? 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

0: Nickelback, 94.9 The Rock. What's going on? It's Maytel. You know, a rock star got married last week, the end of last week. Dove Cameron and Måneskin tied the knot in Italy. Stunning little couple, I would say. I didn't know that Måneskin was such a model. Dove Cameron on Disney didn't know that part, but congratulations.
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3: Doors?
2: Yes. Are you a pusher or a puller?
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2: But if there was no sign?
3: If there's no sign, am I walking in or walking out?
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2: 6,000 people were asked if they push or they pull. 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But the winner is by 51%. 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
2: Push going in. Pull going out.
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2: 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Or younger.
3: 14. Younger than that.
2: 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The moment you realize that did something. Oh, my.
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94.9 The Rock, Treble Charger, one of the best shows I've ever been to. It was at Garnet Williams in Thornhill, the community center next to my parents' house when I was in high school, and we sat and hung out with the band. Never experienced anything like that ever again, except for the Justin Bieber concert. Anyway, it's Dexter and the Moon Rocks, 94.9 The Rock.

0: 94 Down the Rock, Our Lady Peace, another core memory unlocked. Seeing Our Lady Peace at the Dome back in the 90s, again in high school. I don't even know where I got these tickets from, but I think it was sponsored by some beer company. There was a Ferris wheel inside the Dome, and while OOLP was on stage, I remember I was sitting on the Ferris wheel watching them. Where did I get those tickets, and who did I go with?
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Just imagine if I took over the Rock Randomizer. Because I did. Give this a listen.

94.9 The Rock. That is Linkin Park. Also, Sum 41 in there. Julia Wolf, who I always think says Julia Fox, but it's not. Coming up, we're going to get into Arkell's Metallica next.

0: somewhere?
1: Yeah, we could just go up there and hang out.
2: Like, open the fridge and stuff, and there will always be food laid out for us with little pre-wrapped sausages and things.
1: Mm.
2: They have pre-wrapped sausages, but they don't have pre-wrapped bacon.
1: Well, can you blame them?
2: Yeah.

0: we would eat Kraft dinner.
1: Of course we would. We just eat more.
0: And buy really expensive ketchups with it.
1: That's right. All the fanciest Dijon ketchup.

0: I'd be rich.
1: We need to edit that song. I'd be broke. 94.9 The Rock. If the Bare Naked Ladies were to do that song today, what would it actually have to be? If I had $10 million, I'd be rich. Like, what is the going standard rate of rich today? Like, the Kardashians all each have $1 billion. So how is $1 million? Well, we know $1 million is not going to get you much except for a little shoebox in Toronto. So are we going 10, 20, 30 mil? Like, what's the going rate these days? Screen day.

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1: The Smashing Pumpkins and October, they go together perfectly. We'll see the Pumpkins live at TD Coliseum October 7th. Who are you calling a loser, baby? Beck plays Massey Hall October 14th and 15th. Mike D is at History October 20th. And Big Wreck is at Pickering Casino Resort on October 29th. 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

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Hey, hi, what's going on? It's Maytel. I'm out of here. My buddy had the sock on his way in. I leave you with Pearl Jam.

CKGE, Durham, Toronto. 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
6: 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Come with me, buddy.
0: It's five, yes, 5 hours of talk, tunes, and tomfoolery. And now, from my Stu studio, it's me, Ed the Sock. Greetings, everybody, far and wide. Wherever you can hear me, welcome to the Nighttime Neighborhood here on the All Night Show, the All-Star All Night Show, where I give you some of the best stuff from the past week on the show. And as always, let's start with the montage.
7: I just saw Saint, and it was all my high school dreams, and I just want to request.
0: You just heard them. What do you want to hear them again for?
7: Because it was just magical.
0: All right.
7: We have the one with him and Fred Durst, because I saw Limp Bizkit on Thursday, and it was also magical.
0: No.
7: It's all
0: no. No.
7: No.
0: No.
7: No.
0: Fred Durst is a mega douche canoe, and I will not play anything attached to Fred Durst. So pick something else.
7: Oh, my God. I thought we were friends.
0: You know what?
7: Okay.
0: No, nobody is enough of a friend for me to play Limp Bizkit. And quite frankly, a true friend wouldn't ask me to play Limp Bizkit. 94.9 The Rock, the all-night show at the Sock here. Who it is?
8: Hey, how you doing, Scott?
0: Hey, is this Scott that sent that message, "You're so sexy," to not Eckley,
8: yes,
0: but to Maytel?
8: Yes, it was, sir.
0: All right, let me ask you something. What possessed you to send such a message?
8: Well, she's hot, and I thought she would reply to because she was on the radio.
0: Why do you think a professional female broadcaster is going to quickly jump when you say, "Oh, you're sexy"? You know, most of the time, women in this business get messages like that, and they pull out the papers for a restraining order.
8: I know, I'm just a dumbass.
0: Okay, well, I didn't have to say it. I appreciate you saving me the labor.
9: You told me Dizzy Dorothy brought back some pretty terrible childhood memories for me. But...
0: Oh, what bad memories did the term Dizzy Dorothy bring back?
9: Oh, well, when I was a kid and I didn't have people to play with, like I was told to just go outside and not come home till dinner. Just go play and don't come home till I call you.
0: All right.
9: So, and my brother didn't like to... anything to do with me at all. He thought I was just an annoying little sister and having to be alone. I had a lot of imaginary friends, Penguin and Bear, and I would play Ring Around the Rosie with them, but I'm by myself, right? So I'm the only one getting dizzy.
0: Let me picture this. You're out in the woods and you're standing there, your arms extended on either side of you as if you're holding the hands of other people, but it's your imaginary penguin and bear friend, and you just spun yourself around and around and around.
9: Yeah. So I got so dizzy, I fell down and hurt myself quite a few times.
0: I remember going to the hockey game at Maple Leaf Gardens when you had to take a leak. You went into the bathroom and there was that trough, remember?
8: Yeah.
0: And you could look across and see the other guy peeing in the trough facing you. You know, it was a great equalizer back in the day.
8: Oh, yeah.
0: Yeah, there, everybody, didn't matter how much money you had or didn't have, what your family lineage or not, everyone had to stand there holding their pecker at the same trough.
8: Wait, no. Actually, something, I woke up the other day with something stuck in my head. Corn coming undone. Do you have that?
0: No.
8: You don't have coming undone?
0: No.
8: I kind of swore I heard it.
0: No.
8: From you guys one time.
0: No.
8: Oh, crap.
0: What's happening?
3: Oh, not much. We're just trying to sleep, and I thought maybe I'll call in and say hi.
0: You're hoping this will put you to sleep?
3: No, I was sleeping.
0: Oh, you were sleeping. And then what, woke up to call me?
3: Yep.
0: Oh, I appreciate that. There was no other reason? You didn't have to tinkle or anything like that?
3: Yeah, I had to tinkle.
0: All right, so it wasn't just to talk to me. But I appreciate that while you were evacuating your bladder, you thought about giving the show a call. I think Florida is actually a giant insane asylum. The laws they have there, the guns, the people, and part of it has got to be the weather. The other part of it, I think, is the inbreeding. So what's been new in your life?
2: Nothing.
0: Okay. Can you make something up? Chuck of Chuck in the Truck fame, how are you?
2: I'm good.
0: What was that noise in the background? Is there somebody playing a harmonica? Are you in jail?
2: That's me and my horn.
0: Oh, okay. My thing was more interesting. By the way, starting with the montage is my way of making the show bilingual, because montage is a French word. So therefore, the show is now in both of Canada's official languages, or about as much French as I actually know how to speak. Bonjour.
4: Winner, gagnant.
0: Now, I always like to start the show with a phone call that will set the bar low for the rest of the show, so you can only be more and more impressed and entertained as the show goes on. This call is not so much a low bar. In fact, it isn't. It sets a high bar for really strange. And here is an excerpt of that call from our caller, Peter. 94.9 The Rock, the all-night show to suck here. Who this?
10: Hey, it's Peter.
0: Ah, guess who's back? Back again. Hello, Peter. Been a while. How you been?
10: I've been okay. I just drove by Arby's, you know?
0: Yeah.
10: You know how, like, the logo is like a big cowboy hat, you know?
0: Yes.
10: Well, it sort of, like, unlocked, like, a memory. Like, when I was a little kid, like, I was always confused by it because I thought it was, a really big-headed, like, uncircumcised, you know, like, penis, you know?
0: You thought that a restaurant logo would be an uncircumcised penis.
10: I mean, it didn't make sense. I never thought about it that deep, but I was like, you know, it looked like that to me. I didn't know what it was. And I thought it had like a really big, like, urethra gap, you know?
0: How old were you when this was happening in your head?
10: Probably 3 or 4.
0: At 3 or 4, penises were on your mind.
10: I guess. I mean, I hadn't seen that many, so I couldn't base it. Like, now, if I saw that now, I would never even think that. But I guess the limited sample size, like, when I saw that, that just looked to me like a very big-headed, uncircumcised penis, you know?
0: And when you were a kid, it didn't click to you that it is unlikely that a restaurant would have a cartoon anthropomorphized uncircumcised penis for its logo.
10: You know, maybe not, because I thought maybe I didn't think it was like that dirty. And I was like, well, you know, I don't know. I mean, it's kind of yucky, but I didn't think about it in the, like, the taboo terms. You know, I was like, you know, I don't know. Because everyone always talked about the meat too, like the meat mountain, the meat. Like, yeah.
0: Yes, Arby's, we got the meats.
10: Yeah.
0: And you thought it was a penis.
10: I thought it was, I didn't know what they served exactly, but I was really confused.
0: I should point out that Arby's in Oshawa, Taunton and Ritson Road, has been a big friend, a good friend, a loyal friend to this show since the beginning.
10: But yeah, I'm back in school though, university.
0: Okay, let's change topics. Yeah, what's happening in university?
10: It's all right. The professors, you know, you're in good hands when the professors actually say mute point instead of moot point.
0: He says mute point instead of moot point?
10: Yeah, more than once.
0: Does he call a genre a genre?
10: Probably, yeah.
0: Oh, boy.
10: Last year I had this, like, crappy elective. It was about, like, Vikings. You know, like, I don't give a shit about Vikings. They probably aren't even, like, real, you know?
0: The Vikings were, like, real. Did you never read Hagar the Horrible?
10: No, I never read it. It's like Atlantis, right? It's like a fake thing.
0: No. Vikings were actually real. And they were in North America and set up villages before any other Europeans. They didn't wear those big helmets. None of them wore those helmets with the horns. None of that was made up. But Vikings were 100% real.
10: Yeah, them and the Smurfs, you know.
0: But no, whatever. The Vikings are real, Peter. I can tell what kind of education you've had. Vikings are real. Smurfs are not real. That's not the full call. You'll be able to hear the full call if you check out the on-demand section of therock.fm, the Ed DeSock area, and look for the shows from this past week. That would have been the show from September 24th, 2026. Okay, let's delay no longer. On with the All-Star All-Night Show and the frivolity and freakishness that follows. Oh, I do love alliteration. 94.9 The Rock.

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1: 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Ed the Suck here. Who is this?
2: Hi, Ed. It's Dorothy.
1: Hello, Dorothy. Or, how are you?
2: Or is it supposed to be me or Dizzy Dorothy?
1: I don't care. As long as it's you, you can call yourself anything you want.
2: Oh, man, I don't know. You call me Dizzy Dorothy brought back some pretty terrible childhood memories for me. But
1: oh, no. You're talking about the special I played over the week.
2: Yes, I'm very, very thankful for that. Like, you dedicated that entire show, like, based on episodes of me oversharing my misfortunatenesses. And it was lovely.
1: embarrassing. I wouldn't call it oversharing. I'd call it Dorothy sharing. It's its own category.
2: Yeah. Oh, man. No, it was good. Like, I know I've been absent, like, so much, but I have been listening to the beginning of the show, but I am been sleepy only because, like, my life's been crazy.
1: Is it getting less crazy?
2: Than normal. Yeah. Oh, my God. Yeah. So far, so good. It's great. Yeah.
1: Okay, good.
2: Way better.
1: Oh, good. I'm glad. I know it was a magic carpet ride there for a while. I didn't share it with the audience, but you and I had communicated, and I knew it was topsy-turvy nutso there. I have a question for you, though. What bad memories did the term Dizzy Dorothy bring back?
2: Oh, well, when I was a kid, and I didn't have people to play with. Like, I was told to just go outside and not come home till dinner. And
1: you were banished?
2: Kind of banished from the house for the day.
1: All right.
2: You know, because, like, get out of my way, you know, and just go play and get the stink blown off you and be home by dinner, though, right? Don't come home till I call you.
1: All right.
2: So I would just go, and my brother didn't like anything to do with me at all. He thought I was just an annoying little sister. I was only like a year younger than him, but he was just not very nice. He didn't like me. But we are not the same blood because we're both adopted from different families. So that makes me understand a little bit.
1: No, Dorothy.
2: Wouldn't you like me more if, you know, we...
1: No, Dorothy. Dorothy. Family is family. Family is not blood. Family is family. Right. I have people that are blood relatives. I wouldn't piss on them if they were on fire. And I got other people like you and other friends from the nighttime neighborhood. You are family. So it's a very... Family is... family of origin, as they call it, very overrated.
2: True. That is so true. So I didn't have... My brother didn't look at it that way. I thought of him as my brother, but he just thought I was, like, annoying and just go away. You're not even my sister type thing.
1: Let me ask you Dorothy. Is this the brother who now has a Chinese mail-order bride who doesn't speak any English after being here for a few years?
2: I don't think she's a mail-order bride.
1: Oh, yes, she is.
2: I don't know. But he's my only brother.
1: All right, so this is the brother that brought over a woman from China because he thought that the Chinese women, Chinese women, will love him and do his laundry and do all of his meals. And she came here, wound up getting a better job than him, and makes more money and is rarely home. Is that not true?
2: That is true, and she came, and all she kept saying, she couldn't speak the proper English, but she could text and it would translate. And she was all about, I came here to make money. She didn't come here to live off anybody. She wanted to come here and work and make a life for herself, like make her own money and not rely on other people.
1: Well, I mean, listen, I would say that 99% of people who come here as immigrants come here to work and have the freedom to make money. I mean, immigrants, they're the people working 2 and 3 jobs. None of those jobs are ones anybody else really wants. I mean, immigrants are the hardest working people there is. But does she speak any more English at this point?
2: Not much. No, not a whole lot. She does try, but it's hard because, like, she works around Mandarin-speaking people. They speak the same language as her. So she's not using her English, like their church is Chinese too. So she hasn't got a lot of experience speaking her English.
1: Well, and she doesn't appear motivated to learn English to communicate with your brother. What does she say about him in text? Get me out of here?
2: No. No. She goes, he make me so tired.
1: Oh, I want to know? Do I want to know how that happens?
2: No, because, like, you know, she's comes home from being away all week, being a live-in nanny. And she spends the weekend, like, going to grab groceries and making his meals for him and doing his laundry and getting them ready for the week so that he's got, he just has to take
1: what is he? Freezer. What is he?
2: Spoiled
1: 5 years old?
2: Spoiled rotten.
1: No, he's not spoiled rotten. At this point, he's lazy as hell. Do your own damned laundry. Make your own damn lunch. She's working all week and comes home and then has to work for him? What a lazy bastard.
2: Yeah, and he does work too. Like, he works as well, but he just didn't ever like coming back, coming home after work and having to be alone, make his own meals alone, throw his own laundry in, sweep his own floor, do his own dishes.
1: Hang on, Dorothy, I gotta find my violin to play a long, slow song for the poor guy who lives like everybody else, works and has to take care of his own house. Man. Anyway, you were saying dizzy when you were back
2: the
1: then.
2: Yes, because when I go out into the bush and I didn't know what to do, and I had a lot of imaginary friends. Like, there was a lot of little critters. You got your squirrels and your bunnies and your birds. And so they were real. But I also had my little imaginary penguin and bear friends that, you know, don't exist in the bush. And I would play Ring Around the Rosie with them. But I'm by myself, right? So I'm the only one getting dizzy. And I fell down and hurt myself quite a few times doing that, because I'm the only one. Like, it's different if you're holding hands with three or four other people doing Ring Around. Everybody's kind of getting dizzy and you're holding on to each other, but I had nobody to hold on to. So I was just free falling.
1: So
2: the trees,
1: let me picture this. You're out in the woods and you're standing there, your arms extended on either side of you as if you're holding the hands of other people, but it's your imaginary penguin and bear friend. And you just, spun yourself around and around and around?
2: Yeah. So I got so dizzy that I fall down.
1: At which point did you realize maybe this isn't the best way to spend my time alone?
2: Well, when I realized I could actually crawl up trees and climb them and get real high, and I could like look out over the whole entire forest, and I still couldn't see my house, but I could hear my mother's voice if she called me for dinner, because you didn't want to be late for dinner.
1: So you were kind of like a female Tarzan, abandoned in the woods to live with woodland creatures, like Sheena, queen of the jungle.
2: I know. And remember, I told you, like, in my DNA, I, like, come from Neanderthal DNA. And if my dad had been alive when I found that out, he would have loved that, because he would have been like, why do you think I called you a little Neanderthal all the time? He'd be like, oh, he was always saying that. She's just a little Neanderthal. And I didn't know what the word meant.
1: Really?
2: I didn't know. And then when it,
1: used to call you a little Neanderthal.
2: Yeah, and I thought it was like a bad thing, but I think he had something. He knew something I didn't.
1: Now you're descended from Neanderthals, so your dad would have been descended from Neanderthals. You were adopted, though, right?
2: Right. Yeah.
1: Your adopted dad may not have had any Neanderthal genes in him.
2: No. No.
1: He knew how to make fire and things like that.
2: No, he didn't, but he probably did. I don't know what he did when he was a kid, because I'm telling you, like, when I heard my parents, how they were raised, I felt very grateful that I was sent into the bush for the day, not made to work the farm and, you know, and do everything that, and you know, they took beatings back then if they didn't do what they were told. And I was lucky enough to get off with a little spanking here and there, right?
1: All right, now let me ask you, Dorothy, whatever became of your imaginary friends?
2: Well, they kind of, I never forgot them. Like, they're still in my heart.
1: I mean, do you ever have a thought for them now?
2: No, I don't.
1: What were their names?
2: Not mine. They didn't have names. They were Penguin and Bear.
1: Well, then I guess that was their names. All right.
2: And I have two teddy bears that I sleep in my bed with, and one's Teddy and one's Bear. I call them Teddy Bear, like Teddy Bear. Right?
1: Well, that took a lot of thought. did they speak? Did your Penguin and Bear friends, did they speak in your head?
2: Nope, they didn't talk. They just watched and followed me.
1: And at what point did you choose to leave them behind?
2: Probably when, I don't know, maybe 12. Like, I was alone for a long time before I was allowed out to go anywhere other than church, right? I don't know. I'm thinking maybe about 12.
1: One day said no more?
2: I didn't say no more. I think I just outgrew them.
1: Have you ever thought about how they feel being abandoned alone in the forest because you just decided you'd outgrown them?
2: No, because there would have been other kids that needed my imaginary friends for themselves. So I was standing them down.
1: Were like chattel to you. You just passed them like merchandise. All right, Dorothy. We always learn so much about you, and your life has been very, very interesting.
2: And so I was having a struggle with what song I was going to text you that I wanted, because you know the Black Jesus by Everlast? I've got the two cats. They're black, and they love that song when it plays, because near the end of the song, there's a line that says, like, lemons to the limes and limes to the something, to the break of dawn or something. And, like, they always perk up when the song starts, but as soon as they hear that one line and near the end, their ears start going and they run right at me.
1: And that's because their names like your cats are named Lemons and Limes.
2: Yeah, exactly.
1: So did you name them from the song?
2: It was Gage that named them, like, he wanted a little white boy cat, and I couldn't find him a little white boy cat. I said I could find two little twin girl black cats. So he goes, let's take them. And I'm like, what are you going to call them? And he said, Lemons and Limes. And he goes, with a Z on the end, right? So Lemons with a Z and Limes with a Z, not an S.
1: Oh, Dorothy, a Z. We're in Canada. All right. You want to hear Black Jesus by Everlast?
2: Okay. Yeah, that would be great for the cats. Then I'll crank up it at the end so they can love it.
1: Listen, nothing makes me feel more validated in my job than playing music for cats.
2: Okay.
1: All right, Dorothy.
2: I love you. Okay, I'll talk to you again soon, I promise. All right. Okay, I'll stay awake.
1: Okay, bye-bye.
2: Okay, I love you. Bye.
1: Bye.
2: Bye.

0: sing. 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
1: Hey, Jamie, what are you doing under there?
2: Hey, I didn't even see that. You know, taking a look under the hood of the old 94.9 The Rock El Streamino.
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2: Yep, that's right, kid. Yep, just making a few new adjustments here. Yep. That's what I'm doing. I'm doing that. Dropped in a sweet dual overhead sensory thingy and tweaked the flux resonance, too. Yeah, crank that baby up to 1.21 gigawatts.
1: Really?
2: Yeah, I gave it a good solid cleaning to those pesky parametric ports, too. Man, I'll tell you, the dust bunnies are getting into those things.
1: Jamie, are you just piggybacking off the work that our amazing engineering department did improving 94.9 The Rock streaming? And you're just making up phrases like flux resonance?
2: Yeah, okay, but those guys are cool, man, and so smart, I find.
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0: 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Ed the Sock here. Who this?
1: Hey, Ed. How are you doing?
0: Hey, it's Carl. Carl. What's going on, Carl?
1: Oh, I wanted to tell you, I actually booked the 17th and 18th off. Christy wanted to go to your event.
0: The 17th and 18th?
1: Yeah.
0: The event is October 15th.
1: I know you're joking with me, man.
0: No, I'm not. The event is October 15th. Where did you get that date from?
1: Christy! It's not on the 17th. Right. They're in the sock event. It's not on the 17th. It's on the 15th. I just went into work and went to HR and told him I'm going to take vacation.
2: Are you talking to him right now?
1: Yeah.
2: Hi, Ed.
0: Hi there.
2: So it's October 15th?
0: Might have been a good idea to check with me.
1: Oh,
2: yeah.
0: Can you go back to work now and say I got to change the days?
1: Yeah, I can do that. Of course, I'm going to look like a
2: fool again. On the website, it says the 17th.
0: Which website?
2: I just Googled the Baltimore, it said.
0: The Biltmore. Christy, it was October 17th last year.
2: Okay.
0: So, you're right, but just a year late.
1: Well, I'm off work that day, so I don't take the weekend off. So then, okay, we're good. I can change that at work.
2: October 15th? Okay.
0: Okay.
2: Well, we look forward to seeing you.
0: All right. Well, awesome. And I will see you there then.
2: Yeah.
0: Okay.
1: Yeah, I'm going to wear the shirt, man.
0: Okay. What shirt?
1: Oh, the monster shirt.
0: Oh yeah, the one you're very proud of. Okay, yeah, wear that shirt.
1: Yeah, I haven't had a reason to wear it for a while, so I'm going to wear it for this one.
0: Well, you break out your Sunday best.
1: Oh, I got to admit, it's some Friday night best, I think it's best.
0: All right, well, that's the shirt you got from Value Village with the slasher movie villains on it, right?
1: Yeah.
0: Yeah, that's haute couture. Okay, well, I'm sure we'll talk before then, but I'll see you October 15th for Socktoberfest.
2: Yeah.
0: Okay.
1: Well, absolutely. I got to admit, I put enough effort in and take freaking 2 days off. Now I know I can do it for nothing.
0: Well,
1: I'm good.
0: God bless you. Do you have a song you want to hear?
1: You know what?
0: No, what?
1: No offense, my man. Can you give me Porn Star Dancing?
0: Nope.
1: No.
0: No, you ask for too much.
1: I'm about to go to bed, man. I'm waiting for some Porn Star Dancing.
0: You got other places you can get that. I'm not playing you the same thing you request over and over. It's the same rule I apply to everybody.
1: Okay. Do you have any Rat?
0: Yes, I do have some Rat.
1: Okay, I would love The Morning After.
0: I'm sure you would, but all I've got is Round and Round.
1: Ow. Jeez, man, that's so generic. That's like listening to freaking Enter Sandman.
0: So you want to hear Enter Sandman? Is that what you're saying?
1: No. You know what? I'm going to call one. You got Master of Puppets? Because I was in the beer store today, and this old lady came up to me, and she said, I really like your shirt. What is that? I thought she was a little bit crazy. I was like, oh, well, it's Master of Puppets, Metallica. And she had a big conversation about how could she get the shirt because it looks so cool and everything like that. She's probably in her 70s at the beer store in line. I just was like, all right, well, I have this conversation with you, my dear. Master of Puppets would be all right.
0: You could have requested that without the sidebar, but I will play it for you.
1: All right. Well, I just thought it was a weird coinkydink.
0: Yeah, but not interesting. Though that 70-year-old woman that you saw in the beer store, Carl, for you, that's the shape of things to come. But all right, I'll play that for you, and you go to sleep. And then when you go to sleep, Christy can have a few moments of silence and peace.
1: You got 12 hours of it today while I was doing overtime.
2: Need more.
0: Yeah, she needs more. Right, she says, okay.
1: Have a good night.
0: All right, bye.

0: 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Whoa. 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
2: .9 The Rock, the all-night show. To Sock here. Who it is?
3: Alicia.
2: What's going on, Alicia?
3: Oh, you know, just doing my regular thing.
2: I have to ask you something. Do you smack your lips together a lot or something? Because every time I talk to you, I have to edit out these sounds.
3: Yeah, you know what? Now that you mention it, I do.
2: Yeah, it's aggravating. It gives me a lot of work to do. What, are your lips typically sticky or dry?
3: I think it's more of just like a tick.
2: Oh, and also I realize that question, if somebody just tuned in and didn't know what we were talking about, may have seemed very, very inappropriate.
3: No, it's actually, like, I appreciate the honesty because sometimes when I do things, like, I don't really realize that it's a thing until somebody points it out. So I will. Yep. See, I just did it.
2: Yeah, you just did it. I wasn't sure if there was something on your phone line or not, because it's not clear whether it's static that pops up before you speak or if it was something happening on your end.
3: Yeah, no, it's just a tick.
2: Okay. Well, now you know about it. I don't want to make you self-conscious. I edited it out, but I just wanted to know what it was.
3: Yeah, no, I appreciate your honesty because honestly, I would not have even realized that I was doing it. I used to have a different tick and my dad pointed it out where I would like do something with my pinky finger.
2: Like what?
3: Just like flex it. Oh. I would like flex my pinky finger when I was like, I guess, stressed or anxious or anything like that.
2: And you stopped.
3: Well, yeah, because once he like told me about it, then I was like, oh my goodness, I do that.
2: Yeah, well, it was automatic. I mean, it was something you didn't even think about. So it's interesting. You thought about it and you're able to stop it. But anyway, even if you flicked your pinky regularly, that wouldn't affect the phone call.
3: Well, yes. Okay. And that was just my correlation.
2: Yes. So what did you call about? What did you want to share?
3: So the other day I reconnected with a friend and so I'm at her house today.
2: Yep.
3: And three of my other friends came over. I didn't even know that she was friends with all those people. And she didn't know I was friends with all those people. And now all five of us girls are together.
2: Whoa. That's weird. So these other friends, were they kind of distant friends? That's why you didn't know they knew this other person?
3: Yeah, like, you know how when you, like, you're friends with somebody but you haven't seen them from time and so on and so forth. But one of them, I just saw, like, 1 week ago. Another one, I saw 3 weeks ago. And the one whose house I'm at, I haven't seen her from, like, 4 years ago. And then another one, we just realized, oh, we saw each other 3 months ago, and now all five of us girls are together right now. So that was.
2: So how many of you were there?
3: There's five of us.
2: Five? Okay, you know, you guys could probably cosplay Jem in the holograms.
3: Oh, my God. I used to love Jem.
2: I'm not surprised. You prefer Jem over Barbie and the Rockers?
3: Yes.
2: What a rip-off that was. Do you know that Barbie and the Rockers got to market before Jem? Because a spy at the company that made Jem told Hasbro that it was coming out, so Barbie tried to beat it to the market. But Barbie and the Rockers was freaking lame, whereas Jem and the Holograms, a whole new level of cool.
3: I did not know all of that information, but I've always been a Jem person.
2: So if you guys were doing Jem and the Holograms, who would you be?
3: Jem.
2: Okay.
3: Actually, in my grade 2 or 3 picture, I was like all like purple and pink, like half purple, half pink, because I love Jem. And that year, my brother and I, we were taking a bath, and I had my Jem doll, and he took the head off of the Jem doll. And then the next year, he's like, don't tell anybody we have to take baths together. And I was like, well, you took the head off of my Jem doll. So, yeah, I'm going to tell all your friends that we have to take baths together. Ha. Huh.
2: How old were you when this happened?
3: 7.
2: And he was how old?
3: 9.
2: Why was this occurring? Was there a shortage of water?
3: I don't know. We were poor, I guess.
2: Oh, okay. Well, in that case, no shame there. You got to conserve where you can. It wasn't some weirdy thing. Okay, now, did you get Jem's head back on her body?
3: No, I couldn't get it back on.
2: Oh, I don't know about those things. A lot of those figures, the head could go on. The neck was like, it had a, anyway, whatever the hell. So what, did you give Jem a funeral or what did you do?
3: No, I still have her, but she's in 2 pieces.
2: Well, you know what? I have a friend who has a video series on YouTube that does quite well where he repairs old toys that people loved.
3: Really?
2: Yeah.
3: So when my mom was a kid, she had like this like 3-year-old, 4-year-old life-size doll, right? And it was like porcelain. And so she gave it to me and some of it is like broken, but I still have it.
2: I don't know if it works with porcelain because porcelain dolls are really, really creepy and I think they're all haunted. I can ask him, but he can definitely work with repairing or recapitating your gem. If you want to check it out, it's called Go Figure.
3: Oh, well, that makes a lot of sense.
2: Yeah,
3: Go Figure.
2: So he puts he's been doing it for years now, and he's got a 3D printer. He makes extra parts if necessary. So check out Go Figure, and if it interests you, I'll put you in touch, and he can bring Jem back to life.
3: All right. I'm writing it down right now.
2: All right. Go Figure. All right. So what else is on your mind?
3: Not too much. I went swimming today with my mom. I reconnected with some friends. We played like War.
2: What is War?
3: It's a card game.
2: Oh, well, you weren't playing Mahjong or something?
3: No, I have like 26 games in my car, but War was.
2: Why are there 26 games in your car? Are you expecting to get caught somewhere without gas in the wild?
3: No, I just like to play games.
2: So what, you take them around? You're like the game lady?
3: Yes.
2: Oh, you know what we should call you? The game warden.
3: Okay.
2: Okay, so you played War, and now you guys are what, just hanging?
3: Yeah.
2: All right. Well, good. I hope you have a good time. Any of those women, people you've mentioned to me before, or they're all brand new cast members?
3: No, I never mentioned them to you before. Actually, you know what? Sorry, that's not true.
2: Oh.
3: Because one of them was with me a few weeks ago when I was at my other friend's house, the one who owns the tarantula.
2: All right. Do your friends know you're talking to me now?
3: A couple of them do. That's why I'm in, like, a different room.
2: Why are they not clamoring to get into the phone call?
3: Out of respect.
2: Out of respect for who?
3: For you.
2: Well, for me? What, you think that I would feel disrespected if they were dying to talk to their childhood hero?
3: Okay, well, let me ask you. Hey, do you want to talk to Ed the Sock?
4: Ed the Sock?
3: Yeah.
4: Something. No? Who runs the Sock?
3: Who's Ed the Sock, he said. Nope. All right. Nope. Everyone's saying no.
2: Well, you know what? I don't want to talk to them either. Bunch of losers. You should get out of there and stop hanging with them. The lose will get all over you. Who's the guy who said, who's Ed the Sock?
3: Hey, what's your name? I said his name is Paco.
2: His name is Paco or Taco?
3: Paco.
2: With a P?
3: Yeah.
2: Not like the guy who sang Putting on the Ritz?
3: No.
2: What the hell was that? All right. Is he a newcomer to this country?
3: No, but he says he's a DJ. I highly doubt that.
2: Oh, yeah.
3: Him.
2: Yeah.
3: I don't actually know. Yeah. I don't know all of these people. I only know the three girls.
2: You know what DJ stands for with him? Douchey Jerk.
3: Well, you know what? I have a feeling that you are correct. I don't know any of these guys. I only know the three girls.
2: Well, get out of there. They're a bunch of creeps. Get out of there. Go home to your tarantula and Max the cat and the turtle and the guppies and the crickets and the worms. You know what? Hanging around the worms is cooler than hanging around with these people. Anybody who says he's a DJ at his age, he's into music, doesn't know who I am, don't associate with him. It's bad, very bad people.
3: I don't know him. So my three girlfriends are actually outside having a cigarette.
2: Were they the ones who said no?
3: No. All of these people that I just asked, I don't actually know them.
2: Okay, good. Keep it that way. All right, Alicia, what song can I play for you?
3: Friends by Led Zeppelin.
2: Okay, yes, I'll play it for you.
3: All right, thanks.
2: You know, your friends, the ladies, not very nice of them to go out and abandon you to these Cro-Magnons who are crawling around their house.
3: Well, I asked for a private room so I could make the phone call. Oh.
2: Do these guys have any red marks on their knuckles from dragging them?
3: I haven't investigated, but...
2: All right.
3: Chances. I really hope not.
2: Chances are.
3: But you know what? I have my rape whistle carabinered onto my bra right here.
2: Okay. I hope it doesn't come to that, but I will talk to you again.
3: All right.
2: Okay, bye.
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2: Yeah, Houston, you're going to have to cancel that spacewalk. Craig and Lucky are up to some shenanigans again. 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
1: The Rock, the All-Night Show. I just saw here. Who it is?
3: Yo, it's BJ and the Bear.
1: Hey, BJ McKay. How you doing, buddy?
3: Fantastic. Thanks for asking. How you doing, my man?
1: Good. So you sent me a text saying you were doing something with a stuffed chimpanzee toy. Like, what was going on?
3: I was actually ordering some to hang from my machines because I figure, like, I'm an operator, like, you know, BJ and the Bear. Might as well have a couple of chimpanzees hanging in my machines, but can't have a real one. That'd be a little crazy.
1: Well, that would, I mean, it would be great content for TikTok, but what kind of machine is it you drive?
3: I drive three of them. I have a great big loader. It's a Cat 930M. Tires are about as tall as my shoulders. I'm about 6 feet tall in the morning, 5'11 at night.
1: Okay.
3: And then I have a short fork and a long fork. They're the ones that have, like, the rear wheel steers that spin pretty crazy.
1: Okay.
3: You can drive in real tight spots, turn on a dime.
1: So you got what, little chimpanzee toys to adorn your vehicles?
3: I did. I'm going to hang them from there, and I'll, thinking of you, because you're the only one that calls me BJ and the Bear. It's fantastic.
1: Well, I mean, you had heard of BJ and the Bear before I told you, right?
3: Yeah, I knew all about it.
1: Okay, because for those who don't
3: I knew you'd love it. I knew you'd love it, too.
1: No, yeah. Of course. It's right up my alley. The cheesy 70s TV shows. For those who don't know, the gentleman I'm speaking to now, his name is B.J. McKay. B.J. McKay was the name of the main character in a 1970s TV show called B.J. and the Bear, about a long-haul trucker who got into misadventures, and the bear of B.J. and the Bear was his traveling companion, a chimpanzee named Bear. And it was popular at first, and then it started eventually to wane, and so they stopped advertising it as BJ and the Bear and started advertising it as BJ and the Seven Lady Truckers with the Landers sisters, Judy and Audrey Landers, who were buxom blondes that were in everything back then that needed buxom blondes, besides Misty Rowe. Anyway, I know far too much data in my head about TV series that are 50 years old. I know very little about how to use my smartphone. How does this happen? One day you're on top of everything, and the next you need a 7-year-old to tell you how to do things with your technology. How does this happen, BJ?
3: Well, you know what? I just get in there hard and press the buttons and, you end up in the wrong menu. But like you said there, you erase all your emails and all that too.
1: Yeah. Is your vehicle push button or is it like a touch screen?
3: I have a vehicle that has both. I got one with the push button and then I got like an old 09, work beater little car. Not very fast. 4 doors, 4 cylinders, passes everything. It won't pass anything, but it'll pass all the gas stations. That's what I go by. But
1: okay.
3: It's funny going in one to the other. One's got a key, one doesn't. So I'm trying to stick the key in the button and then push the button and the key. Yeah.
1: What do you like better, the things you can touch, or the things you graze? Like do you like physically being able to grab something and make it do something, or do you like the touch screen?
3: I think I much prefer just like shove the key in the ignition, turn it, and drop the brake and go, buddy. Yeah, man. Like, I'm 45, but yeah, it's all good. And the reason why I really wanted to call was because I was talking about the chocolate bars at the dollar store.
1: Oh, yeah.
3: And I was like, yeah, man, the cheap ones, they're just as good. So I mistakenly grabbed a real Mars bar along with my Meteor bar, the knockoff. And all of a sudden, like, I took a bite of the Meteor and then I took a bite of the Mars and I was like, holy crap. Ed was right. Like, what a difference. It's like a thousand times better.
1: Well, I will say this.
3: I guess I'm not, it just went for it anyway.
1: Well, I will say this. I detest Mars bars with the passion of a thousand suns. I'm not
3: they're not very great.
1: I'm not a nougat caramel guy. But I will say Meteor is the UK version. The dollar store tends to have like if you if you go to the dollar store and there are chocolate bars there that have labels that have like cool logos with multicolors and stuff like that, those typically are from the UK. And the UK often often they make some good chocolate bars because they still use cocoa and so on, whereas a lot of up here is a lot of fillers. But if you go to the dollar store and you see this generic label on a chocolate bar, stay away. Just absolutely. Stay.
3: They're the ones you open and the chocolate's white.
1: Well, that's if you get white chocolate or you get one that's been there for a long time.
3: No, it's dark chocolate, but it's,
1: White. Oh, man.
3: It's not on the boat too long, right?
1: Yeah, it looks like it caught some disease. It's like somehow the chocolate bar caught vitiligo. You know, the thing that Michael Jackson allegedly had.
3: Worse things in my mouth.
1: You don't want that.
3: Worse things in my mouth for sure.
1: You don't want Michael Jackson in your mouth. Stay away from chocolate bars that do not appear to like they're just generic. They are the hot dog equivalent of chocolate bars. It's like they take whatever's left over on the floor and they press it into cheap chocolate bars. They're twice as big for the same price, but if you can't eat more than a couple bites, there's no value there.
3: Yeah, it's like soup. I knew a guy who worked at soup. He said there was like a certain amount of dirt limit they were allowed in, and they'd use like snow shovels and shovel that, stuff right back in the vat.
1: The thing is that if you look at food safety, there is like food safety allows a certain amount of the general production to include a certain number of rat hairs, a certain number of mice or rat poops. It determines that the ratio is so very, very, very tiny compared to the overall production that it won't affect you. But it's anybody who thinks these places are hermetically sealed all the time. Sorry, I remember a guy used to work at a popular restaurant downtown Toronto, and he said that they used to stir their signature soup with an old tennis shoe that had been there for a long time and had just been used to stir the soup.
3: You got to keep the flavor going.
1: Well, I guess it was a unique blend of seasoning. Having had that soup, and then he told me that I sort of discreetly went outside and vomited, even though I hadn't had the soup in a long time, just in case there was any left in me. All right.
3: BJ,
1: I played a song for you. Did I not off the top?
3: No, I didn't get into it tonight. Oh, okay. I left work at 10. So, I just tuned in at 12:30.
1: Oh, yeah. What do you want?
3: Mystify in excess?
1: Let me see. Mystify.
3: If you don't got that one, something by NXS. They're pretty good. That's a good old 80s band. They didn't make it, but they tried.
1: Oh, NXS? Are you kidding? NXS did very, very well.
3: Wow, they lost the lead singer, right? Like most of the good ones.
1: Well, he you know, it's unfortunate because Michael Hutchins was found to have hanged himself. And I will tell you, for that reason, I find the Michael Hutchins Christmas tree decorations very tasteless. Okay. Okay, they don't exist. I made that up. How about Suicide Blonde?
3: Sure.
1: I hate most of their stuff, but that one's okay.
3: All right, buddy.
1: All right. I got
3: one quick little joke for you.
1: Oh, yeah, let's have it.
3: What sexual position makes the ugliest babies?
1: Which one?
3: Ask your mother.
1: Oh, she's dead. Anyway,
3: Daddy, I hear that.
1: I'll get a Ouija board. Okay, I'll talk to you later.
3: All right, brother. Good chat.
1: Talk to you later. Bye.

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1: 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Ed DeSock here. Who it is?
2: Hey, Mr. Ed.
1: Hey.
2: Hello, this guy, Dirty Dustin in Scarborough.
1: Hold on. I can barely make out what you're saying. Who the hell are you?
2: I'm sorry, man. My bad, Mr. Ed. Okay, this is Dustin out in Scarborough.
1: Okay, hello,
2: can you hear
1: Dustin.
2: Me now?
1: Hello.
2: Hi, Ed. Hey, man, I was just wondering, you got any advice that you might be able to give me about, I have to go to visit a friend that is thankfully okay, but I'm going to visit her in the hospital at Sunnybrook. How many beers do I got to drink to get from Scarborough to Sunnybrook Hospital and not lose my mind?
1: Okay.
2: I hate the TTC bus thing, man. It just drives me nuts.
1: Well, I know
2: I mean,
1: that,
2: I like the people.
1: What?
2: I'm sorry. Pardon me. I'm asking you questions. I'm not letting you answer. My bad.
1: All right. Well, I know that our TTC driver, who is part of the Nighttime Neighborhood, Brandon, loves when people are drunk on his bus. Now, in order to answer this question, there are a lot of pieces of information that's missing. How long do you figure the ride will take on the TTC from where you are in Scarborough to Sunnybrook Hospital?
2: That's exactly it. You're right. That is it. That's what I'm getting. You're right, man. Okay, so I'm deep. Like, I'm almost in Oshawa. Like, I'm by Morningside, right?
1: Okay.
2: And I got to get to Bayview in Eglinton.
1: Yeah.
2: And I'm going to have to take the drunken midnight special night bus. So, I don't know, man. Like, probably a couple hours. An hour and a half, 2 hours?
1: Okay. Now, if you were at home and feeling anxious about something, how many beers would you drink in an hour?
2: Oh, wow. If I'm anxious about something?
1: Yeah, because you're anxious about sitting on the bus. You're stressed. So how many beers would you drink in an hour?
2: Well, if I'm anxious or stressed on the bus, man, that's a tough question, man. As many as I can carry, I guess. I don't know.
1: Well, you only got two arms, so there's a limit there.
2: Okay, all right. I'll be real. I'd say it's three.
1: Three beers in an hour?
2: Yeah.
1: Okay, then mathematically, if you're going to be about 2 hours, you'll need about six beers. Here's the thing.
2: You're wise, bro.
1: Here's the thing. When you arrive at Sunnybrook, tanked.
2: Yeah.
1: I don't know that they're going to want you wandering around, and I'm not sure your friend would really want you there in that condition.
2: Well, if I don't show up like that, she won't recognize me.
1: Oh, she only knows you to be inebriated.
2: I'm starting to sound like a maniac. I should slow it down, and that's what I'm thinking now. Now you got me thinking, oh my God, you're right. Okay, two beers.
1: Two
2: there and two back.
1: Oh, two on the way there. So that's only one per hour, you realize.
2: Okay.
1: Now, you also realize it's illegal to be drinking an open beer in public, right?
2: I don't get that, right? Like, you're allowed to smoke weed everywhere. And
1: No, you're not.
2: You can't have a beer.
1: No, you're not allowed to smoke weed everywhere. And
2: wait a minute. I was working in Oshawa. All I see was friggin' pot stores everywhere.
1: Well, you can buy it there, but you can't get on the bus and smoke it. But
2: Listen,
1: I think they just, the open container laws are to stop people from being drunk in public.
2: Yeah, that's true. That's true. You're right.
1: Man,
2: you are wise.
1: You know what? This isn't rocket science. I'm not freaking Yoda.
2: Okay, pal. I just needed a little bit of freaking advice. You know what? I'm nervous to go in there. That's what it is. So I needed to talk to somebody listening to your radio station. And you make me laugh. And that growly voice of yours just seems to...
1: I'm here for that. I'm here if people in the night don't have anyone to talk to and they need to ask. Just need companionship. I'm here. Now, what is your relationship with this young lady?
2: My future ex-wife.
1: Your future ex-wife?
2: Yeah.
1: Maybe you need a six-pack.
2: Okay, now we're talking about
1: your future ex-wife. I guess you're on good terms if you're going to visit her.
2: Yes, I love her dearly.
1: Okay, but well,
2: there's no way in hell that we could like make it that.
1: Well, I'm sorry that your relationship has fractured. It's nice that you still have warm feelings for her. Are you going to take anything with you for her?
2: See, now that's what I'm thinking. I wanted to bring her a beer, but I don't think that's a good idea.
1: No, it's not.
2: I'm not bringing her flowers. She hit me with them.
1: She would hit you with the flowers if you brought them.
2: Yes, guaranteed. So what I'm doing is I went and I got her some cozy, like comfy, like kind of like pajamas, basically, right?
1: Okay.
2: And I bought her some socks too, and
1: all right,
2: that was a good idea.
1: You know, that's very thoughtful of you. So, why don't you, Dustin? Why don't you go do this and call me back tomorrow? Let me know how it went.
2: Okay, I will.
1: All right, now, Dustin, this is the first time you've called, right?
2: Yeah.
1: All right. Well, then I have to do this. Hey, Dustin, I have always wanted to have a neighbor just like you. Welcome. This is your official welcome to the Nighttime Neighborhood. Okay. Good luck to you.
2: Careful what you wish for, eh?
1: What?
2: Careful what you wish for. It might come true. I've never heard that one before.
1: Yeah. Okay. Good luck. Let us know how it goes.
2: You're awesome. Bye.
1: All right. Bye.
2: Thanks, man. Good night.
1: And he didn't call back like he said he was going to. I'm hoping that everything worked out well and that he himself has not wound up in the hospital, because his soon-to-be ex-wife sounds like a bit of a tough cookie, and he sounds like the kind of cookie that crumbles. So, hey, Dirty Dustin, if you're out there, let us know how things went.

0: Think you know football?
1: Blue 42, green 33, and purple 55. It's a screw it, Steve. Just go out there and turn around. I'll try and get it to you.
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1: 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Ed the Sock here with Liana Kersner to get us through the night in these segments. Award nominated, by the way. Liana is a peer counselor, host of the podcast It's Not Therapy. So, Liana, I realized recently, I was like, why I'm so aggravated that I feel like I'm not getting things done.
2: Okay.
1: Everything I do means that time was spent doing that and not doing another thing.
2: Right.
1: I was like, what is wrong with my productivity? And then I sat down, wrote a list of the things that I have to do. I won't say need to do, but have on my plate. Mm-hmm. And I realized the problem is nobody can do all of those things.
2: Right.
1: I have too many priorities or too many activities calling for attention in my brain all day long.
2: And you lock up.
1: Well, because, I don't know. Like, the only time that really goes away is during the all-night show, because I must be focused on a single thing. And even then, I don't. Even then, I'm working on some other things. But the all-night show, I talk on the air. I talk to people in calls. I then edit their calls to get their calls on the air. I mean, see, that is task-oriented and very focused.
2: Mm-hmm.
1: But when that's not enforced by, it has to be midnight to 5 a.m., there's just way too much going on. And I look through the list, and I'm trying to prioritize, finding it very, very difficult. And, I mean, you had this recently, or a while ago, with somebody who gave you a list and to ask for your help, and you said you need to prioritize, and he said they're all priorities.
2: Yeah, well, unfortunately, people pay money for business experts that put nonsense in their head, and it drives me crazy because, I mean, business experts make a lot of money trying to reject brain science, and if everything's a priority, nothing's a priority, right?
1: Well, yeah. That's like, if it's everybody's job, it's nobody's job.
2: Right. And so really, if you're trying to juggle more than Ed, I'm a stickler. It's one thing at a time.
1: Yeah. But you know what? I'll tell you this, honestly, I respect and admire what you manage to get, your discipline and how much you manage to get done and how you were organized and stick to it. I would love to have some of that. I'm trying to adapt it. But what you do works.
2: Okay. Because our eyes are in front of our head. It's a carnivore trait.
1: Except this episode of Dick Van Dyke Show, where people had eyes in the back of their head when they moved their hair. It was a nightmare Dick was having, but it freaked me out as a kid. Anyway,
2: I
1: digress.
2: And that one character on The Boys. But most of us have two eyes in the front of our heads, right? And if your eyes do not work, or you only have one eye, for the purposes of this, the way brains work, you count two. But because of that, we are designed to focus on one thing at a time.
1: You mean what's in front of us?
2: Right. One thing. Everything about making positive changes, about being focused, about being productive, says the same thing. You can only focus on one thing at a time. But so many people are like, oh, no, I'm the exception. I multitask. Nobody actually multitasks. What those people have is good executive function in task switching. That is not the same as multitasking. Now, most of us are not so gifted, right?
1: Right.
2: We can handle one thing at a time. Even multitasking has been shown in studies to reduce quality of outcomes.
1: Now, here's the thing. What you say absolutely makes complete sense. Mm-hmm. The thing I run up against is when I'm working and focusing on one thing, those other things are still yelling at me for attention.
2: Well, that's why there's two ways, lists and schedules. Now, different things work for different people.
1: Okay.
2: Some people, lists work great. Other people, lists make them anxious. And so a schedule, I am a schedule person. Lists will just sit there and that's nice. But if I have a specific time and I put it in my calendar in advance, that is the time I do this. And I'm talking about everything. I am talking about refilling prescriptions, booking doctor's appointments, going for blood tests, doing laundry, everything. If I could put cook dinner in, I would. I schedule everything because my brain goes, this is time to do this instead of getting locked up in what if.
1: All right. All right. What happens when something unpredictable happens and that schedule gets derailed?
2: How do you reschedule the activity?
1: Is it flustering?
2: It is, but I've gotten pretty disciplined at going, like, this week there's a piece of content I wanted to get done for Tuesday and it just wasn't happening. And it's like, okay, it's being pushed to the next week because I could either throw off like 12 things this week or ditch the one.
1: When you made the right choice. I mean, I've had lists that fill out a full page.
2: Right.
1: And what I've started to do is put three things on a list for the next day.
2: Yeah. I mean, just you can have your longer list, but yeah, you may want to put it away until you get those three things done.
1: Yeah. So I and there's less screaming.
2: And I find, you know, going to bed going, okay, what's the one thing that I am absolutely going to get done tomorrow? And even if nothing else gets done that day, that does.
1: Yeah, I'm learning to adapt to your mystical arcane ways.
2: Mystical arcane ways is brain science.
1: Yeah, I know. I was just trying to be cheeky. All right. Well, thank you. That's advice that will help me. And I'm sure there's others out there also. You feel like you're working on one thing, you feel guilty because other things aren't getting done. You never get ahead that way. You just drive yourself nuts.
2: Well, that is maddening. It's also very human. There's another aspect to this that I dealt with, the difference between want and need and motivation.
1: Yeah, we've talked about that on the show. Yeah.
2: Yeah, I mean, that's another part of it, that need. The reason, you know, teenagers stay up all night playing PlayStation is they want to play PlayStation. They need to get up for school. Want is going to outweigh need every single time. It's the way our brains work. So find a want in the task you feel like you need to get done.
1: All right. Oh, it gives me an idea for another one of these topics. Okay. Leanna's a peer counselor. Critical thinking is her specialty. Along with humor and human being human, check her out.
2: I'm not sure I'm an expert in being human, but
1: you are.
2: I am
1: human.
2: Amusing about it.
1: No, but you are human. You
2: yes.
1: Share your real experiences, honest, real experiences. And people these days are looking for people who will tell, you know, the truth about their experiences, about their life. It makes people feel like they are less screwed up when they discover other people face similar challenges or challenges of a similar magnitude.
2: I'm so screwed up. I make other people feel better about themselves. I like
1: that. There you go. There you go. That wasn't where I was going with it, but you put a cherry on top. All right. Check out It's Not Therapy, where you get your podcast. Thanks, Leanna.
2: Thanks, Ed.

0: 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Craig and Lucky know nothing about home repair.
1: Hey, check it out. 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
0: At The Rock, we don't take our marching orders from some idiot at head office in New York or Los Angeles. No, we take them from some idiot right here. 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

0: And now back to the All-Star All-Night Show on 94.9 The Rock. It's 94.9 The Rock, the All-Night Show. It's Sock here. Who this? Oh, Bonnie, the connection sounds kind of weird tonight. How you doing?
1: Because I made it weird.
0: Because you made it weird? How did you do that?
1: I did.
0: What?
1: I just did the sound effect, like.
0: Why did you do that?
1: I don't know. Because I'm glad I had a free dinner tonight at a food truck that sold this chicken wrap.
0: Okay, and how did you get it free?
1: We had to do stuff like a scavenger hunt, and then we had $10, like a voucher, and someone was full, and he had an extra voucher, and he gave it to me, and then I had a big, big, big meal.
0: You know, when someone says they had a free dinner, usually you picture, I don't know, tablecloths or a table, in fact. But as long as you were happy and well-fed, and obviously the scavenger hunt is one of those things they do at universities when you first get there to try to make you feel all happy, happy.
1: Happy, happy, yeah.
0: How did the orientation classes go today for your first year?
1: As expected, it was just boring, but other than that, the teachers tried to make it easygoing. They tried to, like, understand us, which was nice. But anyway, right. Yeah, I'm going to ask you, do you like smoking cigars?
0: Do I like smoking a cigar?
1: Yeah.
0: Well, I do, but Bonnie, honestly, I haven't been able to actually smoke a cigar since somewhere around 1998 because the laws came in that said you can't smoke indoors, you can't smoke near a building, because part of the allure of my cigar is that I would smoke it and it would keep people away from me. It's basically my personal support cigar. It's an emotional support cigar at this point.
1: Have you smoked anything else?
0: No.
1: Did you manage to quit completely?
0: Quit cigars?
1: Quit any form of smoking.
0: Well, I never smoked anything besides cigars.
1: Oh, okay.
0: And I can still taste the cigar. Like, I can still taste it in my mouth. So I get a little bit of it. And, you know, I'll go outside my place and smoke the cigar, but I don't get to smoke it as often as I used to. When I was doing my late night show for 14 years, you know, the show was done indoors in the Chum City building in a studio, and I was allowed to smoke the cigar indoors back then, even when there was a bylaw against it, because there were exceptions for, like, theater, television, movie portrayals or whatever. So even then I was allowed to, but there's no way now I'd be able to.
1: Yeah. I can't imagine it, because right now, like, ever since I was born, there's no smoking indoors. So, like, it's just crazy how, like, you could actually smoke back then, and how, you, like, how are you going to get used to the smell? How are you going to clean the smell?
0: Well, that's the thing. When you're a smoker, you don't even notice the smell. It's called being nose blind. You don't want to get rid of it because you like it. The secondhand smoke for you is a bonus because you're getting it twice now. And listen, let me blow your mind. There was a time, young Bonnie, when on airplanes, there was a smoking and non-smoking section. So you could smoke on airplanes, and they maintained the fiction that people smoking on the airplanes, you wouldn't smell the smoke if you were in the non-smoking section, which, of course, was absolute fiction.
1: Wow. What year was that?
0: I don't remember what year that was made illegal, to be honest with you. You used to be able to smoke in offices, like smoke in businesses, at your desk, wherever you wanted. Like, you could smoke anywhere. Movie theaters had smoking and non-smoking sections. Again, more fiction that somehow the non-smokers wouldn't smell the smoke. So that was the norm back then, Bonnie.
1: Like, still 1990s?
0: No, I think, well, let me, you know, now you've piqued my curiosity, too. So I'm going to Google, when was smoking banned on airplanes? And let's see. In U.S. airplanes, the partial ban began in 1988 and a complete ban in 2000. And if that's when it was banned in the U.S., it would have been banned here, too, because of the number of cross-border flights that used to happen before they elected a madman.
1: Yeah. Okay. Were there any people that got sick from the smell?
0: Yeah, I'm sure there were some that got sick from the smell, but there were many that got sick from the secondhand smoke and wound up with cancer. People who worked in bars and restaurants who themselves weren't smokers were surrounded by secondhand smoke all the time. And it was dangerous to them. And they, a number of them got sick.
1: Yeah. Like, it's just crazy.
0: You want to know something else that'll blow your mind? There was a time when not only was drinking and driving legal, but people told themselves that when they drink, they drive better because they're more careful. They pay more attention. And not only that, there were songs that would just drop in a reference to drinking and driving. In the Summertime by, I think it was Mungo Jerry, have a drink, have a drive. It was a normalized thing.
1: Wow. See? Aren't there going to be a lot of car crashes in that era?
0: Well, there were, yeah, there was car crashes and deaths because of drunk drivers, and that's why eventually it was made illegal. I think the group MAD, Mothers Against Drunk Driving, who had lost children to drunk drivers, I think they were pretty influential in bringing that to the fore. Because, like, there were times when the idea that you couldn't have a drink and drive, well, I mean, even now you can have a drink. It depends on what your blood alcohol level is. But the idea that you couldn't be sloshed and drive, and people were like, okay, it's not a good idea. But it wasn't weird that it was done. The idea that smoking would ever be banned in office buildings where you work, in restaurants, people would have thought you were crazy before that started to happen, before it started to become illegal. People were saying that'll never happen. But it happened. I've seen my generation, Gen X, we have seen a tremendous amount of change in the world since we were brought into it. More so than you have seen.
1: Yeah. I heard your generation said, like, the world became so corporate after the existence of the internet. Is that true?
0: The world was moving towards being more corporate even before that. But yeah, I don't know if the internet hastened the corporatism that took over or if it was just the natural arc of greed that was normalized in the
1: 1980s. Yeah. Oh, yeah. By the way, that's a roller coaster. Sometimes I just can't believe I'm so lucky. And then sometimes I'm just so down because something unexpected happened. It's weird.
0: That's not weird. That's life, Bonnie. Yeah, there are times you're very happy and appreciative, and then something happens, throws you a curveball. You're not happy, and you get through it, and then you're happy again. And once you've gone through the bad times, in your head, you're aware you can handle bad times. So ideally, it should make you less afraid that the whole world's going to end because you realize something bad happened. The world didn't end. You made it through. And so that should, going forward, everyone's always got concerns, but you don't have to be terrified that everything's going to end for you.
1: Yeah.
0: All right, Bonnie, I've been glad to give you this little primer on the history of the late 20th century, early 21st, but you must have a song you want to hear.
1: Yeah. One of These Nights, because every night is so weird. Like, these past couple of things, it's weird. And, like, One of These Nights is, like, perfectly fitting that situation, don't you think?
0: Listen, Bonnie, you think your nights are weird? Oh, boy. I will play the Eagles for you.
1: Yay.
0: All right.
1: Thanks.
0: Okay, talk to you later.
1: Bye. Bye.

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0: With your host, John Angus McDonald from The Drews. Generation Next. Who knows? You just might be the greatest discovery of our generation. You know, let's give a little love to the dude that created toilet paper, though. I mean, right? What's that? Toilet paper was invented in 1857? No sh**. Generation Next. 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
2: The Rock, the All-Night Show at the Sock here. Who this?
3: Hello?
2: Hello. Who this?
3: Ed, it's Sean.
2: Which Sean?
3: The barn Sean. I heard earlier, like, Sean the Idiot. I was like, is he talking about me? Sean the Idiot. But who's he talking about?
2: Oh, no, no. You are barn Sean. Idiot Sean is an idiot. You're not an idiot. You're just a guy in a barn.
3: All right. I appreciate that.
2: All right. Sorry I had to clarify, but now you know. So, what's going on there, barn Sean?
3: Oh, not too much, sir. I'm been laid up a little bit.
2: Oh, what's going on? Why are you laid up?
3: Oh, I hurt my back.
2: Doing what?
3: I fell off a ladder.
2: All right, that'll hurt your back. How bad is it?
3: I fractured my T12.
2: So you really screwed yourself up there.
3: Yes, I did, sir.
2: Now, was this during work?
3: No, it was on the farm.
2: Oh, so you can't sue anybody.
3: You just sue myself, yeah.
2: Well, I don't know if that'll wind up being particularly advantageous. All right, so how laid up? Like, can you move? Can you do anything?
3: I can move, yes. I got a back brace.
2: Was there anyone around when you fell?
3: My mother was, yeah.
2: Okay, so you didn't just lie there for a while?
3: I did for a little bit, yeah.
2: How far did you fall?
3: The end of the ladder, yeah.
2: Okay, how tall is the ladder?
3: About 25 feet.
2: You fell 25 feet? What did you land on?
3: The ground.
2: Like, there's no hay bales or anything? You're on a farm. It was just the ground?
3: There was thistle bushes, like, 4 feet high, yeah.
2: Oh, you landed in thistles. Even better.
3: It wasn't the nicest, no.
2: Oh, man. Well, it's too bad you didn't fall on your head. There's nothing important in there, but your back you need. Sorry to hear that you're in this condition. This isn't just a temporary thing. This will be a little bit longer term.
3: It'll be, like, life-changing, yes.
2: Well, really, it's going to affect everything going forward, your mobility, everything.
3: Yes.
2: Well, I'm sorry to hear that. Have you thought of getting an exoskeleton that you could put over you and it'll walk for you and so on?
3: No, because I don't want to do that. I'd rather just do the chores and sweep the floor on myself, that's all.
2: Yeah, but with like an exoskeleton, it goes outside and it's almost like the thing that Ripley used at the end of the second Aliens movie, but just smaller.
3: I'm not sure what you're saying there. I've never seen the second Alien. I don't think I've seen the first Alien, but...
2: You don't need to see the first... I didn't see the first Alien till long after I saw the second one. The second one is, by far, the best, and you don't need to know anything else about it going into it. It is one of the best adventure, suspense, action movies. It's just unbelievably good.
3: Was that the same actor there from Lethal Weapon, the black guy?
2: Danny Glover? No, no, you're thinking of Predator. He was in Predator 2.
3: Yes, you're right. I apologize, Ed. Yes, you're right. It was Predator 2.
2: Nothing to apologize for, but since you're going to be laid up for a while, really, take my recommendation. Find Aliens and watch it. That's what it's called, Aliens. It is one of the best science fiction adventure movies ever. It isn't even science fiction, except that it is.
3: I'll have to check her out there.
2: Yeah, please do. Listen, is there anything that we in the nighttime neighborhood could do to make your convalescence any easier?
3: Well, they canceled the AC/DC concert, so maybe put on AC/DC song if you don't mind.
2: Sure, you have a preference?
3: Play your AC/DC favorite, Ed.
2: Oh, don't make me try it. It's like choosing between your favorite children, even though I don't have any.
3: I don't have no children either. I'm fixed.
2: You're fixed?
3: Yeah.
2: Well, you're fixed there, but you're fucked everywhere else right now.
3: Ed, I used to be stupid, but now I'm fixed.
2: You used to be what?
3: I used to be stupid, but now I'm fixed.
2: You used to be stupid, but now you're fixed. What, so you had brain surgery?
3: No.
2: Is this like Flowers for Algernon? Never mind. Okay, so listen. What AC/DC song do you want me to play for you?
3: play your best, bud. You play everything good. Put on yours.
2: All right, I'm going to pick at random then. I'll see if I can find something that suits your situation. Has Shona been around to see you?
3: She cut my hair last week.
2: And the mullet?
3: Same mullet. She shaved the sides there. Everything's looking good.
2: Well, that's debatable, but it looks the same.
3: It looks it's a lot more white than it was brown, but...
2: Oh, is that because your hair is losing its color?
3: Yeah, apparently. Age is catching up to me is what I'm getting at.
2: Yeah, well, apparently age is catching up to you, but not taste in modern hairstyles.
3: Mullets will still carry on.
2: Yeah, but, you know, so will illness. Okay, I will play that for you. And listen, I wish you the best. Call and give me an update on how you're doing.
3: I will.
2: All right. Sorry you're suffering like this.
3: You take care of yourself now, eh, brother?
2: You too. Okay, bye-bye.
3: All right.

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1: Always wanted to go on a game show. Always thought something like Family Feud would be up my alley.
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1: I'm just smart enough, maybe, to win at Family Feud. 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
1: Oh, really?
2: It's one of those when I'm sitting at home, I'm brilliant at it. Under the lights.
1: Yeah.
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1: 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Ed the Sock here. Who it is?
2: It'd be Billy the Kid.
1: Billy the Kid. And how are you, sir?
2: I'm doing pretty good.
1: You sound good. You sound like alert and loquacious. And what's happening?
2: Not much. We're just trying to sleep, and I thought maybe I'll call in and say hi.
1: You're hoping this will put you to sleep?
2: No, I was sleeping.
1: Oh, you were sleeping? And then what, woke up to call me?
2: Yep.
1: Oh, I appreciate that. There was no other reason? You didn't have to tinkle or anything like that?
2: Yeah, I had to tinkle.
1: All right, so it wasn't just to talk to me, but I appreciate that while you were evacuating your bladder, you thought about giving the show a call. So what's been new in your life?
2: Nothing.
1: Okay. Can you make something up?
2: Oh, all right. Okay, so the other day,
1: yeah,
2: I'm walking Dookie, the dog.
1: Yep.
2: Some lady, this is in the afternoon, is walking with her house coat on. And I literally stopped in my tracks, had to pull up my cell phone, just check what time it was. I'm like, it was like 2 o'clock in the afternoon.
1: And I was, did you just make this up or this really happened?
2: This really happened.
1: I told you to make something up. Okay, so this happened. The lady was in her house coat. How old a woman might this have been?
2: Maybe 30.
1: Okay, so the chance of it being dementia, probably not. And what was she wearing, anything under the house coat?
2: I don't know. I was too busy laughing my ass off.
1: Now, were other people taking notice of this?
2: Oh, yeah.
1: And did she notice people taking notice?
2: She does it every day.
1: Every day she just goes for a walk in her house coat.
2: Yeah, walks her dog in her house coat.
1: What does she wear on her feet?
2: You know what? That I do not know. That's a good question.
1: Yeah, check that out next time. What does the house coat, the bathrobe, what does it look like?
2: It's pink.
1: Does it look ratty or is it like in fine shape?
2: Oh, it's in good shape.
1: And how is her hair? Does it look brushed or like she just got up?
2: Oh, no, it's brushed.
1: So
2: she's a very attractive woman.
1: She's a very attractive woman. So she didn't just roll out of bed. The dog was barking. She took the dog for a walk. She took the time to brush her hair, but not to put on clothing.
2: No.
1: This is a very interesting occurrence. You should snap a picture next time with your phone. I'm very curious.
2: Okay.
1: All right. Has anybody ever approached her? Do you ever see her talking to anybody?
2: No, not really.
1: What kind of build would you say this woman has? How would you describe her?
2: Attractive. Not overweight, not underweight. She's a pretty sexy looking woman.
1: Is she talking on her cell phone while she's walking the dog?
2: Nope.
1: She just walks the dog, oblivious to everybody looking at her in her bathrobe, and then goes back to her place.
2: Yep.
1: All right. Well, I have to admit, that is kind of interesting. So you didn't have to make something up. You see, there was stuff going on. I just had to prod you to tell me stuff, because you usually have interesting things going on in your life. He's laughing. What's going on with the art? Did you ever draw me properly? Did you ever get it to the station?
2: I drew it, but I just haven't got to the station yet.
1: Are you going to come out to Socktoberfest, October 15th at the Biltmore?
2: Yeah.
1: Good. Maybe you can bring it then.
2: Okay.
1: And I'll present October it 15th? To the audience. I'll show everybody your art.
2: October 15th at the Biltmore?
1: The Biltmore.
2: Yeah, we go there all the time.
1: No, you go to the Biltmore is a bar. The Biltmore is a club. But they're not far from each other.
2: Oh, okay.
1: So, yeah, it's Socktoberfest. For those listening, they've been real slow off the mark getting the advertising and getting things in place this year, and it's kind of pissed me off. But it's Socktoberfest is happening October 15th, again, third year in a row at the Biltmore. We have bands that are going to be there. Dustin will be there again doing his sketchy sketches of anyone who wants to be sketched. Going to have the coloring contest again with the crayons. Lots of fun, and of course the whole point is to collect new socks or undergarments and gently used winter gear for those people who are homeless this winter. We've done really well the previous 2 years. I'd like to keep that going, so I hope to see you there, Billy, and everyone else listening.
2: Okay.
1: All right. What can I play for you, Billy?
2: It's that new song by it's a rap group, but it's got a lot of F-U in it.
1: Gee, a rap song with a lot of F-U in it? What could that possibly be? You know what? I'll just pick something and play it for you.
2: Okay, thank you.
1: All right, get back to sleep.
2: Okay.
1: Okay, bye.
2: Bye.
1: All right, you know what time it is now, everybody. Time for me to turn off the porch lights and ride off into the sunrise. It's the end of another All-Star All-Night Show with me, Ed the Suck, and I will be back here with another, well, okay, the best laid plans of mice and men, right? But I plan to be back here next week with another roundup of some of the best stuff from the week. But you can always listen to the entire show and hear the entertainment as it happens live, Monday to Friday, midnight to 5 a.m. Eastern, 94.9 The Rock, The Rock FM, and of course, 94.9 The Rock app, which has been cleaned up considerably. It no longer sounds like the crap app. So enjoy that. And don't forget, you can listen to the talky parts of the calls. I've got some assistance now, so I'm able to post the talky stuff from the shows a couple of days after the show itself when it was live on, again, therock.fm. But you go to the on-demand section and look for Ed the Sock on The Rock. You'll find it there. So if you guys are coming home from work now, get home safely. If your day is just beginning... Cock-a-doodle-doo to you. I'm Ed the Sock. I'd rather be a smartass than a dumbass. I plan to be back Monday, midnight, live. Why don't you plan to join me? And now, Thelma, do it.
0: Bye-bye.
1: Such style. L'chaim.

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0: 94.9 The Rock, GTA's Rock Station. It's 5 o'clock. Lucky, what's going on?
1: Well, as you start out along the major routes, construction, the westbound 401 through Oshawa, shutting down ramps around Harmony and Stevenson, or sorry, Ritson. Beyond that, no accidents to tell you about across the top of the GTA. We're in good shape. If you spot a problem, text an update, 855-432-ROCK. Here's what's happening this morning. Toronto police have identified the second man found in burning vehicles on opposite ends of the city. Police say the 30-year-old Mohamed Kerr was found in a burning vehicle in James Gardens Park in the city's West End early Tuesday morning. Less than 2 hours prior, the body of 32-year-old Marcus Charles had been found near Rouge National Urban Park. Police say they haven't confirmed a connection between the two deaths, but that remains under investigation. Canadian flags were at half-mast yesterday as hundreds of police officers marched onto the lawn of Parliament Hill to honor those who fallen in the line of duty. Three police officers from Ontario who died this year were among the six recognized during the Canadian Police and Peace Officers annual memorial service. OPP officer Brandon McCollum died in a Malcolm died in a single vehicle crash in April, while his colleague Tarun Bailey was fatally hit by a car in June. 2 days later, Toronto police officer Mark Pinozzato was fatally shot while executing a search warrant. And British police have arrested five men near England's RAF Fairford, an airbase used by the U.S. during its war with Iran. Metropolitan police say the men were arrested in the nearby area on suspicion of preparing an act of terrorism. They were initially detained under the Explosive Act after a report of three suspicious vehicles near the base. Max Scherzer struck out seven, and the Blue Jays capped a disappointing season with a 5-1 win over the Cincinnati Reds. The Jays finished last in the American League East. The game could have been Scherzer's swan song. The veteran right-hander has said he'll decide on his future this offseason. Bo Nix's keeper from inches outside the goal line powered the Broncos past the Rams 30-26, with just 47 seconds left in the Sunday night game. Earlier, the Buffalo Bills reigned perfect, beating the Chargers 24-16, and a turnaround performance powered the Americans to an 11th straight President's Cup title over the international team that had a 5-point lead heading into singles matches. Today, another mild day on tap. There is a chance of showers today, the high 21. Tonight, mainly cloudy down to 12. Tomorrow, mainly cloudy skies again at 23 degrees. 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

0: 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Welcome to it. How was the weekend? Hope everybody had a good one. It was lovely. The weather was great.
1: It was, yes.
0: Yes, it was very, very nice. How are you feeling?
1: Still sick and tired of being sick and tired.
0: Like, You're still sick.
1: I can't kick this thing. I thought it was like moving around on Friday, and it's Saturday even more so.
0: Yeah.
1: Like kicking up phlegm like it was crazy. And I thought it was, you know, looking good by Saturday night. And then yesterday just started to drag down again. This morning I'm dry and ready to cough and more phlegm. Enough.
0: Black plague.
1: Yeah. Must be.
0: Something.
1: How do they cure that?
0: They don't anymore.
1: Oh, yeah.
0: Yeah, no, there's nothing for
1: that. I don't know if I want to know the traditional cures for the Black Plague.
0: They hit you in the head with a hammer. Well, that's a drag that you're still struggling through.
1: You?
0: Yeah, fine. A busy weekend, cut the grass, did a bunch of stuff around the house, sucked up a bunch of leaves, vacuumed up leaves. Cleaned up a bit here and there.
1: We put the patio furniture away in the back.
0: Yeah, we haven't done that yet.
1: Well, I mean, I don't know if we used ours this year, so it wasn't a huge loss.
0: Money well spent.
1: Ah, yeah. It's all right.
0: Yeah.
1: So only money. Spent more at the Brick. I was there on Saturday.
0: Oh, yeah?
1: Lorianne normally does the live on location broadcast from the Brick, and she was away, of course, still away, I think, today. So I took over and went down there. Hopefully never again. Because
0: what did you do? What did you buy?
1: A sofa for the basement. We needed one. Well, I mean, traditionally, everything kind of shifts down a level.
0: Right.
1: You know, the sofa that we had down there came originally from our living room. Right. And then when it started to, it was one of those kind of pleather ones or whatever. It was a fake leather.
0: Yeah.
1: That I think we bought it. I want to say we bought it from Sears. So it had been around and had good use. But then eventually everything starts to crack and it was just giving away. Like you'd sit on the thing as you got back up. Pieces of the couch would come with you.
0: Right.
1: And so I thought, okay, you know, this thing. As I was heading out the door, Adrian's like, well, if you see something on sale,

0: And of course, they had a big sale going on. I met the managers. I had everyone was fantastic there. So needless to say, I need to do a few more of those to make up for it.
1: Spend your remote money.
0: Oh, more than that. And then some.
1: Yeah.
0: Oh, well.
1: Just money.
0: Yeah, it's just money. Yeah. And listen, if you want to, you know, have that kind of man cave experience, I tried everything in there. I sat in every couch. I went from sofa to sofa.
1: Oh, I saw the photos.
0: Yeah. Oh, yeah. Oh, that was the massage chair. Oh,
1: yeah.
0: Boy, put that thing on a 5 minute. There's heat. There's clamping on your calves. I thought I was going to clamp my legs right off at one point. And then, yeah, TVs and video games, all sorts of stuff to have fun with back there.
1: Nice.
0: Yeah, it's like a Toys R Us for me.
1: I watched a bunch of highlights of Justin Verlander calling it a career in Detroit.
0: Right.
1: Very nice. His daughter coming out. And
0: he got very emotional.
1: Yeah.
0: Kate Upton as well.
1: Yeah. Whatever happened to her? Well, I guess she's married with kids, so.
0: Right.
1: That's what happened. But boy, she was the thing there for a minute, huh?
0: Had a little run at Sports Illustrated.
1: Yeah. Eating those Carl's Jr. burgers out of the back of a car.
0: Doing the Dougie and whatever she needed to do.
1: She was doing back then, yeah. Yeah, no, very nice. I remember seeing him pitch when we lived down there, and he was the real deal. Never won anything, though, right? No, never. Did he win a World Series? He left Detroit and he went somewhere. I can't remember where. And then back to Detroit to wrap up his career.
0: Was it in Houston?
1: Was it?
0: Yeah.
1: No, I can't remember. Anyhow, that was nice. And then there was a few guys with the Jays.
0: Oh, he won two of them. Yeah, with Houston.
1: Oh, he won two.
0: 2017 and 2022.
1: Nothing with the Tigers.
0: No.
1: And then a couple of Jays shutting her down.
0: Perhaps. I mean, an emotional exit to the mound for Max Scherzer.
1: Yeah.
0: And
1: Springer?
0: And George Springer is a free agent this year. Oh, okay. So this summer. So there's a chance that he will not be back. And so both of them were, you know, subbed out of the game, you know, with kind of emotional responses.
1: Right.
0: Scherzer. I thought a little cheesy. Scherzer and John Schneider, the manager, kind of reenacted their yelling thing where Schneider goes out to take him off the mound and Scherzer says, "No, you're not taking me." Mm. And then he went back, finished the inning, and then the next inning he was gone. So, oh, well.
1: Yeah.
0: Whatever you can find to cheer about in Jay's land now, because there wasn't much.
1: No, it's done for another year. And now we just wait for the Leafs to get going on
0: tomorrow
1: Tuesday.
0: Night. Yeah.
1: Yeah.
0: Yeah.
1: Oh, joy.
0: Right around the corner.
1: Oh, joy. Oh, joy.
2: Hey, Jamie. What are you doing under there?
3: Oh, hey, I didn't even see you there. You know, taking a look under the hood of the old 94.9 The Rock El Streamino.
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3: Yep, that's right, kid. Yep, just making a few new adjustments here. Yep. That's what I'm doing. I'm doing that. Dropped in a sweet dual overhead sensory thingy and twerked, tweaked the flux resonance, too. Yeah, crank that baby up to 1.21 gigawatts.
2: Really?
3: Yeah, I gave it a good solid cleaning to those pesky parametric ports, too. Man, I'll tell you, the dust bunnies are getting into those things.
2: Jamie, are you just piggybacking off the work that our amazing engineering department did improving 94.9 The Rock streaming? And you're just making up phrases like flux resonance?
3: Yeah, okay, but those guys are cool, man, and so smart, I find.
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0: 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Still have some overnight construction wrapping up. The westbound 401 is making way through Oshawa and some of the ramps. But beyond that, no accidents to tell you about. No real slowdowns. If you spot a problem, text an update. 855-432-ROCK.
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0: station. Welcome to Rock Mornings on a Monday morning. Hope everybody had a great weekend. There's a guy who got really mad at a Five Guys after he ordered a plain burger and it didn't come with any toppings.
1: Okay.
0: Yeah.
1: What was he expecting?
0: I don't know. I guess maybe he thinks like it's McDonald's or something and it just comes with the toppings it comes with. I don't know.
1: Right.
0: Anyhow.
1: I mean, if you go to your, if you just said, I'll take a hamburger, I guess at that point I'd expect that it would take or would come with a few, whatever the traditional ketchup, mustard, and pickle would be. I mean, if you ordered at McDonald's, you ordered a hamburger. That's right?
0: Yeah. But any if you didn't
1: ask for a plain burger, like specifically, I would expect that you'd be getting an empty bun and patty.
0: I mean, normally these fast food joints will say, what do you want on your burger? And then you decide.
1: Yeah.
0: If you say nothing, then nothing. But
1: well, that's not true. Like Five Guys is one, you're right, where they you have to pick all of your toppings specifically, right? Harvey's another one where they custom make it. You know, the Wendy's, McDonald's, A&W, and Burger King, if you go order a burger there, they come with a standard set of toppings. You got to tell them what you don't want on it.
0: I guess so, yeah. Anyhow, it was a whole big fight, and he was annoyed. He said, look, you've just ordered a plain cheeseburger. I don't know what you want.
1: Yeah.
0: Yeah. No, you got to be very specific. All food orders, like Leo Getz said, they F you at the drive-thru. You got to be very, very careful.
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2: Well, the drive we start with, it's busy in the westbound 401 through Oshawa, approaching Harmony, where we had some construction, and then through the 412 to Salem. Beyond that, though, a couple other busy spots, but no other accidents to tell you about. If you spot a problem, text an update, 855-432-ROCK. Police are identifying the second man found in a burning vehicle within hours in Toronto as a 30-year-old man. His body was found in a burned-out vehicle in a Rexdale parking lot last week, about an hour and a half after officers got a similar call in Scarborough. The other victim has been identified as a 32-year-old man, and police are still trying to figure out if the murders are connected. Bagpipes were heard across Parliament Hill on Sunday as hundreds gathered for the Canadian Police and Peace Officers Memorial Service, honoring six people who died in the line of duty this year. Three Ontario officers were recognized, OPP officers Brandon Malcolm and Tarun Bailey, who were killed in crashes, and Toronto Police Officer Mark Pinizzotto, who was fatally shot while executing a search warrant. British police have arrested five men on terrorism charges near England's RAF Fairford Air Base, which has been used by the U.S. during its war with Iran. Police say the men were initially detained under the Explosive Act after a report of three suspicious vehicles near the base. Max Scherzer struck out seven, and the Blue Jays capped a disappointing season with a 5-1 win over the Cincinnati Reds. Jays finished last in the American League East. The game could have been Scherzer's swan song. The veteran right-hander said he'll decide on his future this offseason. Bo Nix's keeper from inches outside the goal line powered the Broncos past the Rams 30-26, which just 47 seconds left in the Sunday night game. Earlier, the Buffalo Bills remained perfect, beating the Chargers 24-16, and the Bears host the Eagles in the Monday nighter. And a turnaround performance powered the Americans to an 11th straight President's Cup title over the international team that had a 5-point lead heading into singles matches. A chance of showers today, the high 21. Tonight, mainly cloudy and 12. Tomorrow, mainly cloudy and 23. Right now, it's 16 at The Rock. 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
1: The Smashing Pumpkins and October, they go together perfectly. We'll see the Pumpkins live at TD Coliseum October 7th. Who are you calling a loser, baby? Beck plays Massey Hall October 14th and 15th. Mike D is at History October 20th. And Big Wreck is at Pickering Casino Resort on October 29th. 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

0: 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Welcome to Rock Mornings. Your pal is Craig and Lucky at 5:40. Hope everybody had a good weekend. Did you know 92% of the world's currency is digital? Digital.
1: 92%?
0: Yeah.
1: Yeah, well, I mean, more and more, right? You bring in crypto into that mix as well.
0: That's right.
1: And even, you know, if by currency we include stocks and trades that, you know, are all done, you know, online or on apps or, you know, through digital means in stock brokers, you don't carry cash anymore. Hardly anyone does.
0: No, no. I can't remember the last time I had even a couple of dollars in my pocket. But then that's been a lifetime.
1: Yeah. Yeah, you've never been one to carry it, right?
0: No, I mean decades ago.
1: Right.
0: But not anymore. In the 16th century, English knights, in the 16th century, English kings had servants called grooms of stool. Who wiped them after they visited the toilet.
1: All right.
0: What a great gig.
1: Ooh.
0: Yeah.
1: Like, what was the rung below that, do you think?
0: Nothing.
1: Like, did you have to progress? Like, were you a good horse groomer of stool first before you progressed to the king?
0: Maybe.
1: I mean, I'm sure they're just not letting anyone back there.
0: No, true.
1: You need to have a gentle touch.
0: God. Was not better back then. A lion's roar can be heard up to 8 kilometers away.
1: Wow. Mm. That's a far way. I mean, you know, if you're sleeping, and I don't know why you'd be sleeping outside when there's any lions around, but if you heard that, and you didn't know if it was 10 feet or 8 kilometers.
0: Yeah, or even if you were living in an area where there were lions and you were in your house.
1: I know someone was telling me once that they lived not too far from, it's not African lion safari, but there's like a jungle cat kind of sanctuary thing. And they were within, you know, a couple kilometers of it, but said, yeah, you could hear them at night.
0: Yeah.
1: Just the purring. I don't know if I could sleep comfortably with that.
0: Even the coyotes, you hear them.
1: Yeah. Howling away.
0: Yeah. The punctuation following standard measurements like 5x7 aren't quotation marks, they're primes.
1: Okay.
0: I'll have to see if Chris Palmer knows that.
1: Yeah. Well, he's always quizzing us on stuff.
0: Yeah. If you walk the Great Wall of China and it's on your bucket list, you should know that if it take you around 18 months to walk all the way along it.
1: It's a big wall.
0: It's about 8,800 kilometers. Hmm. Niagara Falls never freezes. If it's cold enough, a crust of ice will form over the water, making it look like the falls have stopped. However, the water continues to flow underneath.
1: Right. Yeah, it goes pretty well, that flow.
0: Yeah.
1: Even though some people have talked about cutting it off.
0: Who wants to cut off the falls?
1: Well, I guess is who would.
0: Oh, I don't care. Around 6,000 posts are sent out on X every second. That's 500 million a day.
1: Right.
0: Although it's unclear how many of them are actually human posts. I was
1: going to say, there's a lot of bots now.
0: Yeah.
1: I wonder, if they're just tuned to keywords, like if you use that keyword in any other post, I assume you would have a bot that shows up on your post with some sort of answer. And some of them are really crazy, too, because it's not even, there are bots that are politically motivated and they will, try to engage you in conversation or get you hooked into something or steer you down some crazy path. I get that. But there's also, bots that are trying to steal money from you or trying to engage you in some sort of fraud. And, you'll be reading some post and you'll say, all right, well, let me go down the rabbit hole of some comments here. And then right away you'll see one that says, my in-laws are in trouble and they need your help or whatever. It's some sort of sob story that comes up.
0: Right.
1: And, read more and please help. But you're like, oh my goodness, people get sucked into this.
0: I'm so glad I'm done with it.
1: Right. Well, it's not, and it's not just X. It's all different.
0: Oh yeah, no, but well. I know I'm all of it. Like I'll watch some videos on Facebook, and that's about it.
1: Right.
0: Snapchat's founder tried 34 other projects before they created their social network.
1: Huh.
0: The first song that hit number one on the Billboard Hot 100 in two different decades was Rupert Holmes' Escape, the Pina Colada song.
1: Oh.
0: It was the last number one hit of 1979 and also had the same spot in 1980.
1: Okay. So it wasn't like it came and made a resurgence. It just happened to be across the two decades.
0: I guess so, yeah. At the end of 1993, there was just 623 websites. That's 1993. Now there's somewhere between 1.5 billion, with some sources saying it's closer to 2 billion, but only around 200 million of them are currently active.
1: Oh, really?
0: Yeah. And about 150 of them are porn.
1: Right.
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1: If you're just starting in the westbound 401 through Durham, you're going to find it busy approaching the 412 over through to Salem. In terms of accidents, just one in the west end has been ongoing. A disabled vehicle in the 403 eastbound at Credit View has a right lane and right shoulder closed in Mississauga. If you've got an update, you can text it 855-432-ROCK.
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0: 94.9 The Rock, GTA's Rock Station. It's 6 o'clock. Let's see what's going on.
1: 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It is such a busy time of the year. Fall is in the air. The kids are back to school. For the first time ever, you and Melissa have a child in university.
2: 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It's wild.
1: So did you hook him up with a nice Jeep for campus?
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3: West 401 busy through the 412 to Salem. Problems with a disabled vehicle in the westbound 401 collectors at Keele has a right lane and right shoulder closed. Earlier problems East 403 through Mavis have cleared. If you've got an update, text it 855-432-ROCK. Toronto police are identifying the second man found in a burning vehicle within hours as a 30-year-old man. If officers were called to a Rexdale Park lot last week, about an hour and a half after they found another man's body in a burned out vehicle in Scarborough. Police are still trying to figure out if the murders are connected. Bagpipes were heard across Parliament Hill on Sunday as hundreds gathered for the Canadian Police and Peace Officers Memorial Service honoring six people who died in the line of duty this year. Three Ontario officers were recognized, OPP officers Brandon Malcolm and Tarun Bali, who were killed in crashes, and Toronto Police Officer Mark Pinizzotto, who was fatally shot while executing a search warrant. British police have arrested five men on terrorism charges near England's RAF Fairford Air Base, which has been used by the U.S. during its war with Iran. Police say the men were initially detained under the Explosive Act after a report of three suspicious vehicles near the base. The Blue Jays capped a disappointing season with a 5-1 winner of the Cincinnati Reds. Jays finished last in the American League East. The game may have been the last for Max Scherzer and George Springer. The Buffalo Bills remain perfect after they beat the Chargers 24-16. Bears host the Eagles in the Monday Nighter, and a turnaround performance powered the Americans to an 11th straight President's Cup title over the international team that had a 5-point lead heading into singles matches. Today, a chance of showers, the high 21. Tonight, mainly cloudy and 12. Tomorrow, mainly cloudy, a high of 23. Right now, we sit at 16 degrees at The Rock. 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

0: 94.9 The Rock, GTA's Rock Station. Welcome to Rock Mornings. Hope everybody had a great weekend. It was a lovely weekend. Oh, my gosh. Sunday, just beautiful. Enjoy it while we can, because it's not sticking around.
1: I think today this is like the first chance we get some showers since like September 15th.
0: Oh, really? Like,

0: absolutely zero F's given.
1: Yeah.
0: Like no pride in living there at all. You might be okay with that, or at least a lack of effort. I can't imagine Maria would be all that happy coming to a front porch that just looks like crap all the time.
1: Oh, no. If you came by our house, it looks great. I mean, I do my part, but I mean, it's just been almost four decades or whatever it's been.
0: And even like the idea of renting and that, oh, the landlord's going to, he's responsible for taking care of all of that. Sure they are, but doesn't mean they do it. And I think more and more now they just say, well, no, it'll be the renter's responsibility to get the grass cut or keep that going as well. We had some sort of party in our neighborhood.
1: I'm going to a condo then or something.
0: Oh, there you go. That'll work.
1: Yeah.
0: We had some sort of party in our neighborhood. On one of like the main streets, or I assume it was a wedding because like I walked by and there was some sort of backyard setup that they had going on. Looked like some sort of tent or something back there. Not that our backyards are really that big enough to be holding such an event, but like cars were lined on both sides of the road. Some of them were like double parking, like just right in the middle of the road, like just could not care less. And then there was a porta potty on the front lawn of a residential neighborhood. And I thought, is this something that can happen? That seems a bit off.
1: Well, I don't know if you need permits or what you need, but
0: I would imagine you do to put porta potties up. But who knows?
1: A lot of stuff that goes on around you drives you crazy.
0: It does. It does. It bothers me.
1: Yeah, I really don't notice.
0: I mean, I never would host something that big, obviously.
1: You wouldn't have one person over.
0: That's the limit. And to have something that massive, like you have to at some point realize, all right, we don't have enough space. Like if you're so worried about people coming into your house to use the bathroom that you're going to get a porta potty on your front lawn that you share with other neighbors.
1: Although, funny enough, I've been to some home events where even the house that wasn't that great had a porta potty. They just don't want people coming in and out of their house.
0: No, I get it.
1: Yeah. Maybe you're upset because you didn't get an invite to the wedding.
0: No, I'm okay. I don't need a porta potty, but wedding.
1: Hmm. Confessions of celebrities when it comes to sex. Lady Gaga once worried that if she slept with someone, they'd take her creativity away through her vagina.
0: Okay.
1: Sure.
0: If that's where it goes.
1: Ricky Martin loves to role play R. Kelly in the bedroom.
0: Whoa.
1: Well, as long as he's just role playing.
0: Well...
1: And if the person agrees.
0: Yeah. That's...
1: I mean, whatever you're into...
0: He confessed to this, or is this someone else putting that out there?
1: I don't know. I'm not sure. Christina Aguilera says giving oral is her best bedroom skill.
0: Okay.
1: Everybody, Christina Aguilera.
0: Right. That genie's out of the bottle.
1: Chrissy Teigen and John Legend once had sex under a blanket while on a flight to Thailand. Meh, they're married.
0: Yeah.
1: It's no biggie.
0: Could have been a private jet for the two of them, too, which wouldn't be that much fun.
1: George Harrison lost his virginity while Paul McCartney, John Lennon, and Pete Best watched from bunk beds. They applauded and cheered him on. Then they fired Pete Best.
0: That's a special lady.
1: Nick Cannon and Mariah Carey used to have sex to her music. He also said he once pleasured himself to her song Hero when they were apart.
0: Oh, all right. He's pleasured a lot.
1: Yep.
0: And spread it around.
1: Dave Franco has had sex on the Pirates of the Caribbean ride at Disneyland.
0: Okay.
1: Charlie Sheen lost his virginity when he was 15 to a Las Vegas escort paid with his dad. Martin's credit card. What is this charge, son? What is this? What's going on here?
0: It's Fantasy Island.
1: Yeah. This isn't good. Reba McEntire missed Dolly Parton's phone call before she passed. Oops.
0: Oh, we're not on sex confessions anymore.
1: No, we're over that. We've moved on.
0: Oh, really? Oh, that would be a tough one. I wonder if she left a voicemail, too, because that would be a bit haunting.
1: Yeah, that'd be gross. Scary. Weird. Reba

0: as her friend called her and said, Dolly's gone, I thought, I'll never know why she called me. I'll find out one day. No, you won't. No, you will not. It's over. Sylvester Stallone has a biography coming out called The Steps. Of course, it references the steps leading up to the Philadelphia Museum of Art.
1: But it's, I mean, he's also got the biopic too, right?
0: There's a lot going on these days. Yeah.
1: Is Sly hurting? I mean, he had that Tulsa King show.
0: I think
1: he's kind of stayed relevant a little bit.
0: He just needs to make some cash or wants to make some cash or...
1: Tell his story over and over again?
0: I guess so. Oh, yeah. The Rocky story has been told 1,000 times.
1: Right. Well, I mean, they're already telling it again. They filmed it.
0: Yeah. The book contains some crazy revelations like his childhood with unloving, abusive parents who put him in a reform school when he was a teenager. At one point, he misbehaved and was taken to what the kids called the snake pit, which Stallone described as the heart of insanity. In an interview, he says, the smell, the filth, people running around naked, clawing, hands tied, drooling.
1: What?
0: This is what they thought would impress you never to break the rules again. He was in there for a 2-week stretch during which a guy named Jay Bird, because he was always naked, attacked him in the bathroom. Stallone says he tried to rip my groin off. He comes in and comes after me, and he's like ripping at my throat, and then he's going into my pants and grabbing my groin. Elsewhere in the interview, Stallone talks about the Rambo franchise, specifically how First Blood was a serious film originally about PTSD and the treatment of veterans, but the character devolved into a typical 80s action hero. He says, that's my fault. I didn't really focus on the depth of what he was still going through while trying to save POWs. Flexing your muscles is a lot easier than showing your soul.
1: Right.
0: And he also discussed his rivalry with Arnold Schwarzenegger, the death of his son, Sage, his late night.
1: About that.
0: Yeah, that's right. He was in Rocky V, I think.
1: Yeah.
0: And his late 90s slump when no one returned his calls. And his steroid use. He says, look, we all took them. If you get this big, nobody does it without additives and drugs.
1: Mm.
0: If you're going to work out and try to stay in shape for 6 months straight and you're just eating yogurt, it's not happening.
1: Yeah.
0: And Breaking Bad is considered by New York Times the number one TV show of the 21st century.
1: Really?
0: Breaking Bad, yeah. Then The Wire. I've tried to sit through The Wire a few times. Find it very slow. Mad Men's on the list. Succession, Fleabag. Game of Thrones, Veep. Very, very funny show. 30 Rock. Just actually sitting through that again. Curb. The Office, the U.S. version. Arrested Development. Friday Night Lights, 6 Feet Under. These are all shows that do. Yeah. And you've seen none of them.
1: The Office.
0: Oh, yeah, you saw The Office.
1: Well, most of it. It turned off later on. Once Steve Carell was gone, I didn't stick around much longer.
0: There's some sort of terrorist show on that Lucky's got to get to.
1: 24, I watched that.
0: Yeah.
1: That was a good one.
0: Lost, White Lotus, Schitt's Creek, Hacks. Okay.
1: You
0: saw Schitt's Creek?
1: I saw Schitt's Creek.
0: Parks and Rec?
1: Didn't make it through it.
0: You didn't make it through Parks and Rec?
1: No.
0: Why?
1: I don't know. We lost interest.
0: You're very weird. You're so strange.
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1: The westbound side of the 401 has its busy spots. You make your way out of Durham through Brock Street over through to Salem, and then again picking up in spots in Scarborough. So 440 VP busy across the 401. Problems continue on the westbound 401. Collectors at Keele, right lane and right shoulder are closed. If you spot a problem, you can text an update, 855-432-ROCK.
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0: Fleetwood Mac. 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GTA's Rock Station. What is going on? Well, we're going to find out in 30 seconds.
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2: Westbound side of the 401 is busy. Make your way out of Durham. We've got problems on the westbound 401. Collectors at Keele, a right lane and right shoulder, are closed. Stalled vehicle on the Bloor Street ramp to the south DVP. Left side wheels are still in the live lane. Northbound DVP just before Eglinton, a right shoulder blocked with a stalled vehicle. And south 400 at King Road, you found problems in two right lanes. Rock traffic brought to you in part by the Region of Durham Waste Management Department. 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Needles and syringes can injure collection crews. 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Toronto police are identifying the second man found in burning vehicles within hours of each other last week. Officers were called to a Rexdale parking lot last week, about an hour and a half after they were found another man's body in a burned out vehicle in Scarborough. Police are still trying to figure out if the murders are connected. Bagpipes were heard across Parliament Hill on Sunday as hundreds gathered for the Canadian Police and Peace Officers Memorial Service, honoring six people who died in the line of duty this year. Three Ontario officers were recognized, OPP officers Brandon Malcolm and Tarun Bali, who were killed in crashes, and Toronto police officer Mark Pinizzato, who was fatally shot while executing a search warrant. British police have arrested five men on terrorism charges near England's RAF Fairford Air Base, which has been used by the U.S. during its war with Iran. Police say the men were initially detained under the Explosives Act after a report of three suspicious vehicles near the base. The Blue Jays capped a disappointing season with a 5-1 win over the Cincinnati Reds. Jays finished last in the American League East. The game may have been the last for Max Scherzer and George Springer. Buffalo Bills remain perfect after they beat the Chargers 24-16. The Bears host the Eagles in the Monday Nighter, and a turnaround performance powered the Americans to an 11th straight President's Cup title over the international team that had a 5-point lead heading into the singles matches. A chance of showers today. The high 21. Tonight, mainly cloudy and 12. Tomorrow, mainly cloudy and 23. 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
4: 401 has slowdowns in the east end on the westbound 401 out of Durham and through Scarborough. So the 440 VP slow across the 401 as well. The 401 westbound collectors at Keel still have right lane and right shoulder closed. The westbound 401 ramp to 410, a right lane and right shoulder block. South 400 south to King Road. Problems continue in two right lanes there. And a collision on the eastbound 401 collectors now at the 410. A center lane is closed. If you've got an update at any time, text it. Include the keyword traffic to 855-432. 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
0: 6:43. He's on the line, the godfather of the grill. Good morning, Ted.
5: Good morning.
4: Teddy, how are you?
5: I'm doing all right.
0: Hanging in there. You're upright. That's good.
5: Keep it together, man. Keeping it together.
0: That's all you can do. Well, listen, the sports world in Canada is changing, or in Toronto, certainly. With the Jays done and the Leafs getting going tomorrow night, so we can get back to $22 beer nights at, at the Scotiabank Arena.
5: 22?
0: Oh, I don't know.
5: $22 for a pint.
0: Your phone is really acting up.
5: It's probably just, you know, it hasn't.
0: Yeah. No, you know what we're going to do? We're going to hang up and we're going to call you back here.
5: Okay.
0: Because it sounds terrible. All right, let's try this again. Let's see if this works.
4: Right. Well, this is the magic of radio, how crazy things can get sometimes. I mean, you know, we work on the fly.
0: Sure. It's a professional broadcast.
4: Of course.
5: Yeah, well.
0: There we go.
4: That sounds better right away.
0: There we go, yeah. Very nice. Yeah.
5: Modern technology.
0: Yeah, it's great. All right. That's great.
4: Take two.
0: Yeah, so the Leafs get going tomorrow night, and with that, we thought we could talk about things like maple, maybe a pizza with blue cheese and maple dressing.
4: Thought let's test Teddy if we say I want a recipe with something maple and a recipe with something blue. Where does Ted go first?
5: Recipe something maple. I would make a steak basting sauce with maple syrup, soy, chili, ginger, garlic, a little bit of sesame oil in there, and a splash of reduction of root beer.
4: Oh.
5: I make a maple root beer steak sauce.
0: Right out of his arse.
5: With the maple.
0: Right out of his arse.
4: Wow.
0: Yeah.
5: Yeah, yeah, that's okay. What I do there. And something blue. Something blue. Let's see. Well, you know, you could. There's two ways to go. You can go to. Well, there's actually three ways. So I think I'm going to go the way of the blue crab cake, using lump blue crab meat and then making a crab cake. So you take the crab meat I put it in a bowl. You take some dry saltine crackers, crush them up. You put a few of those in there. A little bit of mayonnaise, a very small amount of Dijon mustard, some finely chopped red onion, some maybe some fresh dill and some green onion in there, and salt and pepper, and mix it all together till it sticks together, the crab meat, and the crackers get soft and become like the binder. And then you bake them in your oven, put them on a slider bun, little tartar sauce, and have yourself a blue crab sandwich.
0: Wow.
4: Great appetizer, $47 at the arena.
0: That's right. If you ask me, it would be pancakes and I'd drink blue cheese dressing. Yeah. Well,
4: back to that that steak sauce. That sounds incredible. You call it a basting sauce. Is this after the steak is cooked, you would baste it on there, or while it's barbecuing?
5: While it's grilling, you would just near the end of the cooking time frame, you would then just baste it on your steak. Just nice and easy. You don't need a lot. A little heat, a little sweet from the maple, and then you get that soy punch, the saltiness from it. It all balances out nice. You don't want to use too much maple syrup because it'll get too sweet, and right. You don't want your steak to be too sweet. It's like a version of a teriyaki sauce.
4: Nice. Yeah, I think I would have gone with pimio with maple syrup drizzled all over. Sure. That's always good.
0: That would work.
5: Yeah. Well, you know, down at the Carousel Bakery at the St. Lawrence Market, you know, where it's famous for their pimio bacon sandwich, they're running a feature right now, which is a Godfather of the Grill pulled pork and pimio bacon sandwich.
4: Really?
5: Yeah.
0: Interesting.
5: Go down there and get a little bit of that. The joint barbecue pulled pork on top of a pimio sandwich with some barbecue potato chips.
0: Get that on your way to a Leaf game.
4: Fantastic idea.
0: Yeah. And then go have yourself a $37
5: beer. Yeah, sneak that into a Leafs game. It'll be...
4: Prices went up.
0: Yeah. Oh, they will. They win a few games. Everything will go up. Yeah.
5: Well, here crazy, we go. Crazy, the pricing. It's nuts, man. It's nuts.
0: Yeah.
5: But,
0: yeah.
5: You know, you've got to have a tasty time. Enjoy your days. Have some fun.
0: That's right. Now, when it comes to concession food, and we know how much they charge, and of course there's always going to be an uptick when it comes to arena food and that type of stuff, but boy, oh boy, what they must pay for it compared to what they charge. like five chicken fingers. They'll charge you $48.
5: Yeah,
0: whatever.
5: The margins, they want to make a ton of money. Everybody wants to make the money off of the product. My suggestion is get yourself a hairbrush that can double as a flask. And you can then take your hairbrush into the game, and you've got your whiskey in the hairbrush.
0: Well, there you go.
4: Right.
5: Yeah, you can find those things on Amazon, you know.
0: Hey, kids,
5: everyday items that have been turned into a flask.
0: Yeah. Uncle Ted knows all the tricks.
4: Why are they throwing hairbrushes on the ice?
0: That's it. Exactly. All right, Ted. Well, with the Leafs getting going, we'll enjoy that tomorrow night, or some will. If people want to talk to you about grilling of any sort, how do they do that?
5: Well, you're going to find me in the social media world at Godfather of the Grill.
0: Here's MGK and Fred Durst on The Rock.

0: 94.9 The Rock, GTA's Rock Station. It is Rock Mornings. Welcome to it. On our way to a reality check. Then we're going to find out how long it takes to walk the Great Wall of China. How many posts go out every second on X? It's a lot. What did 16th century English kings have? And how many websites were there in the early 90s? We will tell you coming up.
1: Think you know football?

0: Eagles, 55. Screw it, Steve. Just go out there and turn around. I'll try and get it to you.
1: Let's put your know-how to the test. 94.9 The Rock's football pool is back for another season. 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
2: Westbound side of the 401, busy out of Durham through Scarborough. Problems westbound 401 in the ramp to the 427. The right lane is closed. The eastbound side of the 401, the collectors at the 410. The center lane is blocked. And still 400 at just south of King Road. Problems remain in two right lanes. If you've got an update, text it. 855-432-ROCK. Toronto police are identifying the second man found in burning vehicles within hours of each other last week. Officers were called to a Rexdale parking lot about an hour and a half after they found another man's body in a burnout vehicle. Glen Scarborough. Police are still trying to figure out if the murders are connected. Bagpipes were heard across Parliament Hill on Sunday as hundreds gathered for the Canadian Police and Peace Officers Memorial Service honoring six people who died in the line of duty this year. Three Ontario officers were recognized, OPP officers Brandon Malcolm and Tarun Bali, who were killed in crashes, and Toronto Police Officer Mark Pinizzotto, who was fatally shot while executing a search warrant. British police have arrested five men on terrorism charges near England's RAF Fairford Air Base, which has been used by the U.S. during its war with Iran. Police say the men were initially detained under the Explosives Act after a report of three suspicious vehicles near the base. The Blue Jays capped a disappointing season with a 5-1 win over the Cincinnati Reds. Jays finished last in the American League East. The game may have been the last for Max Scherzer and George Springer. The Buffalo Bills remain perfect after they beat the Chargers 24-16. The Bears host the Eagles in the Monday Nighter. A turnaround performance powered the Americans to 11th straight President's Cup title over the international team that had a 5-point lead heading into singles match. A chance of showers today, the high 21. Tonight, mainly cloudy and 12. Tomorrow, mainly cloudy and 23. Right now, it is 16 degrees at The Rock. 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

Hey, take my hand and come with me because you look so fine that I really want to make you mine. I said you look so fine that I really want to make you mine. 4, 5, 6, come on and get your kicks. Now you don't need to

0: Think about it.
1: Not till you get better. I don't want you near me. Actually, you're past all of that stuff. Usually when people get sick, it's because they're... I always understood it that you catch a cold from somebody when they don't even realize they have it.
0: Right, the early stages?
1: Yeah.
0: I don't know. I mean, I think it's usually in the first day or two of it.
1: Yeah.
0: But I mean, I really think you catch it from people sneezing and coughing all around you, too, and right on you.
1: Yeah. You should just stay away from people.
0: Yeah, I try.
1: Yeah, I think you spend too much time with too many people.
0: Right.
1: You got to just stay home in your fortified bunker. 712, your pals, Craig and Lucky. If you walked the Great Wall of China, and if it's on your, or if you haven't, and it's on your bucket list, you should know that it'll take you around 18 months to walk all the way along it.
0: It's a big wall. It's a lot of steps.
1: It's more than 8,800 kilometers.
0: That's crazy. Yeah,
1: that's nuts.
0: I mean, it's visible from space. It's pretty big.
1: The construction of that alone.
0: Right.
1: Niagara Falls never freezes. If it's cold enough, a crust of ice will form over the water, making it look like the falls have stopped.
0: Uh-huh.
1: However, the water continues underneath.
0: When's the last time you've been there? To the falls itself?
1: Probably a couple of summers ago, maybe.
0: Okay.
1: Yeah, it's interesting now with Niagara Falls because it's really not even about the falls now. It's all about the hotels and casinos and everything else that's going on around
0: entertainment
1: there.
0: District, that is.
1: Yeah, they've really... it's so funny, too, because you... and this hasn't changed. You drive up that main drag, and it's still the same as it always was.
0: Lundy's Lane?
1: Yeah, yeah, with with the Elvis this and the Ripley's that and the stuff from back in the day.
0: Yeah.
1: Yeah, the hill. Up the hill there.
0: Clifton Hill.
1: That's right.
0: It's been a few years. We had a hockey tournament, of course, years ago there. But then, we went to the falls itself. There is a lot of water rushing across the top of
1: that thing. It's pretty impressive. You never tire of it.
0: Every time I'm there, you think, wow, someone decided they'd go over this in a barrel. Really?
1: Yeah, a few people did. Yeah,
0: they have. And a couple survived. But then... the problem with it now is with all of these entertainment fees and taxes that they put on, there's like surcharges that they add in that area too.
1: Oh, yeah.
0: Right?
1: Yeah. Every restaurant
0: you hit.
1: Yeah. Yeah. I remember we went to some breakfast joint and I ordered an orange juice and it was going to be like $6. I said, is there vodka in this? Like, what's going on? Yeah. So it's funny when you drive up that Clifton Hill. And then, it is as it is. And then you get to the far end of it and it just turns into like ghost town.
0: Right.
1: It just turns into Poopsville. around 6,000 posts are sent out on X every second.

0: That's 500 million a day.
1: Yeah, but how many are actual people now?
0: Yeah, we don't know. Yeah, we don't know.
1: There's so many bots on there. Just, and people get taken by it, right? They're just they're roped into arguing with bots or conversations with idiots. And just stick to your own. Forget it.
0: Fight with your family.
1: Yeah.
0: Don't you fight with them enough? You got to fight with others. Almost all of the world's currency is digital.
1: Yeah, I mean, it's hard to find cash.
0: Yeah.
1: You know, to pay in it, people who will even accept it. And when you think about, you know, any kind of stock trades or transactions, add to that crypto now as well. Well, for sure.
0: Yeah, you go into a lot of stores and restaurants too. They'll now say, we will not accept $100 bills.
1: Right.
0: So.
1: Seeing a story, Shaq. One of the things he invested in early on was like car washes.
0: Oh, really?
1: And so, you know, at one point his financial advisor called him and said, hey, we're missing like 200 grand out of like what should be revenue from your car wash. He's like, oh, I got it at home. He had $200,000 in quarters sitting in his house.
0: What a life he has. In the 16th century, English kings had servants called Gromes of Stool. It's going to be the name of my novel.
1: Sorry, what?
0: Grooms? Is it, yeah, grooms. Sorry, Grooms of Stool.
1: Oh, all right.
0: Yeah, Grooms of Stool. Because you marry them.
1: That's right. Well, that's what they do. They groom, I guess.
0: Yeah, I guess
1: clean
0: they do.
1: You up. But, ugh.
0: Yeah, do you tough even, gig.
1: Do you aspire to that position?
0: I think you get forced into it. Yeah, I don't know. I mean, I guess you think, oh, maybe I can move up the ladder.
1: Right.
0: To his...
1: He's known for his supple touch.
0: That's right. I can be his armpit king.
1: He's got cold hands. You don't want him.
0: No. He'd wipe them after they visited the toilet.
1: Oh.
0: A lion's roar can be heard up to 8 kilometers away.
1: Spooky.
0: Yeah.
1: I can't imagine if you live close to the zoo and you hear those groaning.
0: As long as I know they're locked up and my doors are locked, I'm fine.
1: Right. You still would think you'd have that thought, though, every now and then.
0: The punctuation following standard measurements, like 5.5, 5.7, aren't quotation marks. They're primes.
1: Oh, I don't know if I know what a prime is.
0: Yeah.
1: On the keyboard?
0: We'll have to ask Chris Palmer.
1: I've always used quotation marks.
0: Yeah. Yeah, me too. I always get confused as to what you use the quote thing for. Is it the foot? And then the inch is just the... whatever you call it.
1: Right.
0: No. Anyhow, so I don't bother. The world's record for the largest shout belonged to an honorary town crier from Australia. He hit 122.4 decibels.
1: That's loud.
0: Which is as loud as a chainsaw, a jet and aircraft taking off, and an ambulance siren at close range.
1: Wow.
0: Must be fun. Snapchat's founder tried 34 other projects before they created their social network.
1: Huh. Wonder what those were.
0: They didn't do well, but Snapchat did just fine.
1: Did just fine.
0: Yeah. At the end of 1993, there were just 623 websites. Now there's somewhere between 1.5 billion, which some sources say is closer to 2 billion. But only about 220 million of them are currently active.
1: There's that many inactive websites?
0: Yeah. Most of it,
1: when you get that 404 error or something like that?
0: Oh, maybe, yeah. Most of the ones that are active are porn. 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
1: Busy drive continues on the westbound 401 out of Durham, approaching the 412 over to Salem, and again, picking up volume anywhere approaching McAllen off and on through Bayview. So 440 VP, busy Shepherd, and down through Lawrence in terms of problems. They continue on the westbound 401 ramp to the 427, where two right lanes are closed. And on the 404 northbound, a major MAC, a center lane is blocked. If you've got an update anytime, text it. Include the keyword traffic to 855-432-ROCK.
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0: 94.9, who's your boyfriend? 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We got some My Chemical Romance coming up, and let's talk turn signals.
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2: Westbound side of the 401, busy out of Durham and through Scarborough. The westbound 401 ramp to the 427. Two right lanes are closed. Disabled vehicle 404 northbound continues at Major Mac. Two left lanes blocked. You'll find a collision in Scarborough at Kingston Road and Lawrence. If you've got an update, text it 855-432-ROCK. 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Toronto police are identifying the second man found in burning vehicles within hours of each other last week. Officers were called to a Rexdale parking lot about an hour and a half after they found another man's body in a burned out vehicle in Scarborough. Police are still trying to figure out if the murders are connected. Bagpipes were heard across Parliament Hill on Sunday as hundreds gathered for the Canadian Police and Peace Officers Memorial Service, honoring six people who died in the line of duty this year. Three Ontario officers were recognized, OPP officers Brandon Malcolm and Tarun Bali, who were killed in crashes, and Toronto Police Officer Mark Pinizzotto was fatally shot while executing a search warrant. And British police have arrested five men on terrorism charges near England's RAF Fairford Air Base, which has been used by the U.S. during its war with Iran. Police say the men were initially detained under the Explosives Act after a report of three suspicious vehicles near the base. The Blue Jays capped a disappointing season with a 5-1 win over the Cincinnati Reds. The Jays finished last in the American League East. The game may have been the last for Max Scherzer and George Springer. The Buffalo Bills remain perfect after they beat the Chargers 24-16. The Bears host the Eagles in the Monday Nighter. And a turnaround performance powered the Americans to an 11th straight President's Cup title over the international team that had a 5-point lead heading into singles matches. Chance of showers today, the high 21. Tonight, mainly cloudy and 12. Tomorrow, mainly cloudy, the high 23. 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

0: Little Bones and the Hip, 94.9 The Rock, GTA's Rock Station, 743. What's your opinion on turn signals?
1: Use them?
0: They always use. I keep mine on at all times. I just leave it.
1: Hazards both ways?
0: That's right, yeah.
1: No one knows where you're going?
0: You never know what's going on. And almost everybody agrees that, yes, you should use them always. But then there's these people. Some said, use them whenever you feel like it.
1: Right.
0: They really aren't needed in general.
1: No, they are.
0: And I hate them. I think they're stupid.
1: They're because you think only of yourself.
0: Mm.
1: Like, there are people who literally drive around and go, I know which way I'm going. I don't need to signal myself. But that's how, like, narcissistic they are.
0: And then they get upset if you don't let them in.
1: Yeah. They don't realize, oh, why did I get T-boned? Well, because no one knew you were turning left.
0: I feel bad because I think I've got something up with my electrical on my left turn signal, because most of the time it works, but every now and then it'll flash quickly, knowing that I know it's not working properly.
1: Oh, okay.
0: So if there's somebody behind me and I want to make a left or I want to get into the left-hand lane, I'm like, sorry, it's not my fault,
1: right.
0: I guess.
1: You roll down the window doing the old hand signal?
0: Haven't done that, but I'll always, if somebody lets me in, I'll always give them a wave.
1: Right. Yeah. I do that anyway, like regardless.
0: What do you do?
1: Like, give the old way, if I'm moving in front of somebody and someone opens up a spot,
0: really?
1: Lets me in, I always give it a wave, whether I signal or not.
0: You're far too kind.
1: Well, I think that's been lost. I think everyone was like that for a long time, and then people just got really brutal.
0: I think you're phony.
1: Really? Well, I might be.
0: I think you're trying swearing. To act.
1: I mean, screw you and waving to the old John Candy and
0: yeah,
1: playing
0: right.
1: Trains and Automobiles. Sure. But
0: I think
1: at the
0: you're
1: same
0: trying
1: time,
0: to come across
1: at least
0: like
1: I
0: a
1: do
0: good
1: that.
0: Guy. Yeah.
1: No, and it bothers
0: fun.
1: Me when people don't.
0: Yeah. Yeah, but a lot of things get under your skin.
1: Yeah. I think it's the assumption that people have that they have the right to certain things, right? Like they can just go wherever they want without signaling, do whatever they want, or just jam in front of you, or expect that I'm supposed to back off because they need in.
0: Right.
1: You know? No, if I let you in, it's because I let you in. You could at least give a, all right, I acknowledge. Thank you.
0: Yeah. And the people who kind of now understandable that some people are, you know, driving around following their Google Maps and they're a little confused perhaps, but those who all of a sudden decide, oh damn, I got to make a left here or a right there,
1: right,
0: you know, and at the last second try to squeeze in front of you.
1: Like, there's a lot of trust when you, if you really break it down, the amount that we drive, there's a lot of trust involved in
0: oh
1: it,
0: yeah,
1: right,
0: it's a dangerous sport.
1: Like you are it's everyone's like, oh, I'm a good driver. It's not you, it's
0: no.
1: The other people that are out there and around you. And you know, like I've mentioned before, I'm annoyed by the state of some people's vehicles.
0: Yeah,
1: because I look and go, you're gonna get me killed because you know you decide you're never gonna check your brakes for 3, 4, 5 years, right? Like, I'm putting a lot of trust and faith in people that they're going to be just normal when they're out there driving around.
0: Remember going south on Simcoe during COVID, and it was a car. This is in the morning. We had worked, and I was heading home, and it was a car heading south in front of me. And all of a sudden, this car going north just decided to make a right and smacked, T-boned right into the driver's side.
1: Right.
0: I'm like, what a great way to start your day.
1: Yeah. Yeah, it happens. A lot of times these days, it's because they're distracted.
0: Yeah. No, it's dangerous out there. It's every time you get in the driveway, you just go, whew, I made it again.
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1: Westbound 401 still busy at a Durham, 412 to Salem, and again through Scarborough, anywhere from Nielsen on and on across to Bayview. Problems continue at Kingston Road and Lawrence in Scarborough. Early problems at the westbound 401 ramp at the 427 have cleared. North 404 at Major Mac has cleared, but problems on the 400 at northbound. First, the collector ramp to Highway 7, a right lane is closed, and then the HOV lane at King Road is blocked. If you've got an update, text it, 855-432-ROCK. 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

0: Yeah, Sublime in Santeria, 94.9 The Rock, GTA's rock station. It is Rock Mornings. Do you enjoy a chocolate milk?
1: I'm neither here nor there. I don't think I really have sat down for any milk just as a glass.
0: No, that's true. I haven't either. Although every now and then I'll be in the grocery store and I'll see the chocolate milk. And
1: I have had coffee crunch, coffee crisp version of it. Mm. And every now and then you get that little bottle of that. It's pretty tasty. It's like a milkshake, basically.
0: Yeah. Well, you know, nothing's ever good enough. And so now people are sharing how they make their chocolate milk fancier.
1: Okay.
0: The chocolate milk is like sex. It's great as it is. Yeah. Just take it, have it, enjoy it.
1: Like, what? I guess they're making it into a milkshake then?
0: They're adding caramel sauce or Nutella.
1: Right.
0: Vanilla extract.
1: Yeah, I would, but I'm not four. Like, I feel like that's right. A child's thing.
0: Yeah, I just want it in me.
1: Yeah.
0: I don't want to have to go through
1: Pretty sure there's enough sugar in chocolate milk alone.
0: Oh, yeah. Canned cherry pie filling.
1: Oh, Lord.
0: That seems gross.
1: They're adding that to chocolate milk?
0: Yeah, so isn't it just like all chunks? Yeah, that's gross. Whipped cream, Oreo cookies. Well, any cookies and milk, that's a thing. Peanut butter and coffee. Well, like you were just saying with the coffee crisp.
1: Right.
0: Yeah. Chocolate milk is good.
1: I mean, I guess like every morning I have like a chocolate protein shake. It's not far off from drinking chocolate milk. No, it's
0: pretty much the same thing.
1: Right.
0: So what's that putting in you, the protein shake?
1: It's whey protein. And it just, for me, it just fills me up a little bit. It's done with water.
0: Right.
1: Not with milk.
0: Oh, okay.
1: But yeah, I'm hungry in the, like this time of the morning. So I'd rather have a couple sips of that. And I find it easier to talk after having a couple of sips of that rather than, you know, having three eggs over easy in front of you. Which I would do.
0: No, I know.
1: Should the option be available.
0: I used to see your wife bring them to you. Fill your face like a cow.
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0: I'd rather not watch the world die.
1: Nah.
0: Well, I guess we're kind of
1: Watching it happen.
0: We're seeing it happen right now. And if the AI has anything to do with it, we'll all be done in a decade. All right, what's going on? It's 8 o'clock. 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
1: I'll check the drive first, and it's certainly had its busy spots throughout the morning. Westbound 401 at Durham through Scarborough. Problems in the westbound 401 collectors at White's now. A right center lane is closed. 400 northbound collector ramp to the Highway 7. A right lane still blocked. The 400 north HOV lane at King Road is closed. And problems continue in Scarborough at Kingston Road and Lawrence. A collision. If you've got an update, text it 855-432-ROCK. 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Toronto police are identifying the second man found in burning vehicles within hours of each other last week. Officers were called to Rexdale parking lot about an hour and a half after they found another man's body in a burned out vehicle in Scarborough. Police still trying to figure out if the murders are connected. Bagpipes were heard across Parliament Hill on Sunday as hundreds gathered for the Canadian Police and Peace Officers Memorial Service, honoring six people who died in the line of duty this year. Three Ontario officers were recognized, OPP officers Brandon Malcolm and Tarun Bali, who were killed in crashes, and Toronto Police Officers Toronto Police Officer Mark Pinizzato, who was fatally shot while executing a search warrant. British police have arrested five men on terrorism charges near England's RAF Fairford Air Base, which was been used by the U.S. during its war with Iran. Police say the men were initially detained under the Explosives Act after a report of three suspicious vehicles near the base. The Blue Jays capped a disappointing season with a 5-1 winner over the Cincinnati Reds. The Jays finished last in the American League East. The game may have been the last for Max Scherzer and George Springer. Buffalo Bills remain perfect after they beat the Chargers 24-16. The Bears host the Eagles in the Monday Nighter. And a turnaround performance powered the Americans to an 11th straight President's Cup title over the international team, which had a 5-point lead heading into the singles matches. A chance of showers today, the high 21. Tonight, mainly cloudy and 12. Tomorrow, mainly cloudy and 23. 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

0: freezer and just go away. Just go. Don't come back. Audio Slave and Like a Stone before that. 8:11, your pally's Craig and Lucky. The New York Times decided to figure out what is the considered the best TV show of the 21st century, and Breaking Bad tops the list.
1: Oh, okay.
0: Yeah, it's really good. I mean, it really, I've seen it probably two or three times now, but every time we watch it and sit through it, I'm just like, oh, this is so well written.
1: Mm.
0: And there's characters in that show that I, like his wife, for example, Walter's wife. I couldn't stand her from the beginning. There was something that just rubbed me the wrong way about her.
1: Right.
0: And then I talk to other people and they go, well, look at what she's going through. Like, you know, her husband had cancer and now he's a massive drug dealer. And so I've tried to give her the benefit of the doubt and I've watched it again. Can't stand her even more. The Wire's on the list. I tried. So many people say this was the original kind of Sopranos or, you know, that type of
1: must-see drama.
0: Yeah. And I don't know. It's I haven't gotten through the first couple of episodes. I find it so slow.
1: Hmm.
0: Mad Men, Succession, Fleabag was very funny. Yeah, bunch of different shows. Veep and 30 Rock and The Office, the U.S. version. Arrested Development, Friday Night Lights, 6 Feet Under. That was Adrian's show, wasn't it?
1: Yeah, she loved that show. I went to buy her the series on DVD once, and it came in a cool box with like it had grass on top of it.
0: Nice.
1: So it looked like a grave in 6 feet under.
0: Yeah.
1: But they wanted like 300 and something bucks for it. Like, yeah. Oh, forget that.
0: You don't love her that much.
1: Yeah.
0: The White Lotus and Lost and Schitt's Creek and Hacks. On and on and on it goes. So there you go. But Breaking Bad considered the best. I've
1: barely seen any of them.
0: No, I know you haven't. Well, there's too many Tom Cruise movies to watch. There's too many terrorist action shows to watch.
1: Sure.
0: Yeah. Sylvester Stallone has a new memoir coming out called The Steps.
1: Like a book?
0: Yeah. Yeah.
1: Okay, because he's got the movie, too, the I Am Rocky thing, right?
0: Yep, there's that. This, is, I guess, is about his childhood. This is a reference to the steps leading to the Philadelphia Museum of Arts.
1: Okay.
0: Which, of course, he ran in Rocky. And the book contains a bunch of revelations, like his childhood with unloving, abusive parents who put him in a reform school when he was a teenager. And at one point, he misbehaved in this reform school and was taken to what the kids called the snake pit, which Stallone describes as the heart of insanity. In an interview, he says, the smell, the filth, people running around naked, clawing, hands tied, drooling. This is what they thought would impress you to never break the rules again.
1: Wow.
0: He was in that snake pit for 2 weeks.
1: 2 weeks?
0: Yeah. During which a guy named Jay Bird, because he was always naked, attacked him in the bathroom. Tried to rip my groin off.
1: How did this never make it into any of his movies?
0: That would have been a good scene.
1: Yeah, it would have been pretty crazy.
0: Harley Davidson and the Marlboro Man or whatever. No, that wasn't him, I don't think. So he says, this guy comes in, Jay Bird comes in, and it comes at me, and he's like ripping on my throat, and he's going into my pants and grabbing my groin. Well, no wonder he learned to work out.
1: Right.
0: Get strong. Elsewhere in the interview, he talks about the Rambo franchise. I've never heard him say this before, but this is interesting. Specifically, how First Blood was written as a serious film about PTSD and the treatment of veterans, but the character devolved into a typical

0: 80s action hero. He says, that was my fault. I didn't really focus on the depth of what he was still going through.
1: I don't know if he had the depth of acting chops to really pull that off either.
0: Dennis Miller used to have a great line about him. Stallone, got the range or a Daisy air rifle? Kind of like Sidney Sweeney now. Stallone also discussed his rivalry with Arnold, the death of his son, Sage.
1: Oh, right. Yes. Right.
0: He committed suicide.
1: Forgot about that.
0: Late 90s slump when nobody would return his calls and steroid use. Yeah. So. And he goes on to say, look, I've always worked out hard, but nobody gets this big without taking some sort of additives or drugs.
1: Really?
0: You don't get this big by just eating yogurt.
1: Right.
0: Yeah. Reba McEntire feels terrible. She says, a friend called me and said, Dolly's gone. And Reba had missed Dolly Parton's phone call before she passed.
1: Oh, wow.
0: Oops.
1: Is there a voicemail? That'd be eerie, too.
0: Yeah. Reba says, I'll never know what she called me for, or maybe I'll find out one day.
1: Yeah.
0: No, you won't. Nope. That ship has sailed. Sex confessions from celebrities. Lady Gaga once worried that if she slept with someone, they'd take her creativity away through her vajayjay.
1: Okay.
0: Yeah.
1: Didn't know it escaped the body like that.
0: Ricky Martin loves to role play R. Kelly in the bedroom.
1: Does that mean he believes he can fly or worse?
0: I think he likes to pee on people.
1: Oh, no.
0: Whoever you're with.
1: He's admitting to this?
0: Yeah. Isn't he with what's her name? The tennis, ex-tennis player? Isn't that Ricky Martin?
1: I don't think so.
0: Oh, that's Iglesias.
1: That's Enrique.
0: Yeah.
1: Ricky Martin's with the...
0: Oh, he's gay.
1: Men, yeah.
0: Yeah. Christina Aguilera says giving oral is her best bedroom skill.
1: Wow. That genie's out of the bottle.
0: Yeah, good for her. Chrissy Teigen and John Legend had sex under a blanket while on a flight to Thailand. Eh, they're married.
1: Okay. I don't
0: think that's that big of a deal.
1: I assume it wasn't on a private jet. That would be...
0: No, it might have been.
1: You know... Anticlimactic, you'd think.
0: George Harrison lost his virginity while Paul McCartney, John Lennon, and Pete Best watched from bunk beds. Boy, Pete got the best of those times, didn't he? They applauded and cheered him when it was over.
1: Wow.
0: I couldn't perform in front of my buddies. Nick Cannon and Mariah Carey used to have sex to her music. Well, I could see that.
1: All right.
0: He also said he once pleasured himself to her song Hero when they were apart.
1: Interesting.
0: Yeah.
1: And then afterwards, he just fathered a dozen kids with other people.
0: Yeah. Dave Franco had sex on the Pirates of the Caribbean ride at Disneyland.
1: Okay. Oh,
0: who hasn't?
1: Well, not only that, I mean, most people probably wouldn't recognize Dave Franco anyway.
0: He's married to that very pretty Alison Brie.
1: Okay.
0: Yeah.
1: Recognize her.
0: I had sex on the Mindbuster. Twice. Charlie Sheen lost his virginity when he was 15 to a Las Vegas escort, paid with his dad Martin's credit card.
1: Awesome.
0: Yeah, that's great.
1: It's about as Charlie Sheen a story as you can get.
2: Hey, Jamie, what are you doing under there?
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3: Yep, that's right, kid. Yep, just making a few new adjustments here. Yep. That's what I'm doing. I'm doing that. Dropped in a sweet dual overhead sensory thingy and tweaked the flux resonance, too. Yeah, crank that baby up to 1.21 gigawatts.
2: Really?
3: 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Man, I'll tell you, the dust bunnies are getting into those things.
2: 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And you're just making up phrases like flux resonance?
3: 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And so smart, I find.
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1: Westbound 401 still busy out of Durham through the 412 to Salem, and westbound 401 collectors at White's Road. Two right lanes are blocked by a collision. Still problems, Kingston Road and Lawrence. The southbound lanes are blocked. Westbound 401 Express at Warden, a left shoulder, a left lane closed. 400 northbound, the collector ramp to Highway 7, the right lane is blocked. And 400 southbound, south of 88, the right lane's got a crash. 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
0: 3 days grace now. I am Machine on the Rock.

0: I feel too much. That's my problem. I am machine. That's 3 days grace. 8:25. Well, the Jays season has come to a close. Some little moments there with Springer and what was the other guy?
1: Scherzer, Max.
0: Yeah. And then, of course, last week we had the story with Vladdy and pissing people off over his salary comment.
1: Yeah, well, I think he certainly rubbed some people the wrong way with that. I think he
0: apologized.
1: I think he should take it back and did.
0: Yeah. And it was very nice to see. I didn't actually see it on TV, but I saw the highlights on YouTube. The Justin Verlander retirement out of Detroit. His daughter came up and threw him a ball, and he went out on the field, I think, by himself at first. I mean, really, he came into the league through the Tigers, and he really tore him up like he was such a stud early on. And then he met Kate Upton, and that ended everything.
1: He moved to Houston, won a couple of World Series.
0: Yeah.
1: Did all right. Yeah, and they sent his daughter to the mound to take him off the mound for the last time. He got pretty emotional and choked up about that.
0: Yeah, it was all very nice. Yeah, he had quite the run. And Kate just said to him, have a Carl's Jr. and settle down. It's enough already. Anyhow, congratulations to the career he had and the life he's led. And having sex with Kate Upton, not bad, huh?
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0: I'd rather have fuel in my hand than hemorrhage in my hand.
1: Yes, definitely so.
0: Yeah.
1: Well, fuel's worth a lot more in your hand these days.
0: Very true. Don't spill it. We need a reality check. What's going on? Let's find out.
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1: Problems continue in Scarborough. A collision at Kingston Road and Lawrence has the southbound lanes blocked. The westbound 401 busy out of Durham. Earlier problems through the collectors at White's Road have cleared. Still problems westbound 401 express at Warden. Left shoulder, left lane closed. The 400 northbound ramp to Highway 7, a right lane blocked. 400 southbound south of 88, a right lane's got a crash. If you've got an update, text it 855-432-ROCK. Toronto police are identifying the second man found in burning vehicles within hours of each other last week. Officers were called to a Rexdale parking lot about an hour and a half after they found another man's body in a burned out vehicle in Scarborough. Police are still trying to figure out if the murders are connected. Bagpipes were heard across Parliament Hill on Sunday as hundreds gathered for the Canadian Police and Peace Officers Memorial Service, honoring six people who died in the line of duty this year. Three Ontario officers were recognized. OPP officers Brandon Malcolm and Tarun Bali, who were killed in crashes, and Toronto Police Officer Mark Pinizzato, who was fatally shot while executing a search warrant. British police have arrested five men on terrorism charges near England's RAF Fairford Air Base, which has been used by the U.S. during its war with Iran. Police say the men were initially detained under the Explosives Act after a report of three suspicious vehicles near the base. The Blue Jays capped a disappointing season with a 5-1 win over the Cincinnati Reds. The Jays finished last in the American League East. The game may have been the last for Max Scherzer and George Springer. The Buffalo Bills remain perfect after they beat the Chargers 24-16. The Bears host the Eagles in the Monday Nighter, and a turnaround performance powered the Americans to an 11 straight President's Cup title over the international team, who had a 5-point lead heading into singles matches. A chance of showers today, the high 21. Tonight, mainly cloudy and 12. Tomorrow, mainly cloudy and a high of 23. 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
6: 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Heading home with the hip. Up to the second traffic updates. And of course, the food that falls out of Doug's mouth while he's doing professional broadcasting. Yeah, it's all there for you. 94.9 The Rock.

0: Gloria Sons, they got a new plan. 94.9 The Rock, GTA's rock station. It is amazing how some people walk through life. You know, they tie their shoes, they pay their bills, they drive their car, but they can't pull it together for things like this. A guy at an employee at Five Guys says a customer flipped out on them because that customer thought a plain burger had a bunch of toppings.
1: So now, they ordered a plain burger?
0: Plain cheeseburger, he said, is what I want. The employee said, sounds good, gave him that.
1: Yeah. Getting a bun with a patty and cheese on it. That's it.
0: That's it, and that's all plain. Plain is the word.
1: Plain is the descriptive word, and if you use that, you get bare nothing.
0: Diddly squat.
1: Well, like a regular cheeseburger, if you said that, may have the assumption that there's some toppings that come with it. But if you're Five Guys and you've been there before, you know that you pick your toppings personally. Kind of like Harvey's does that too.
0: Yeah, most burger joints do. Yes.
1: No, I don't. I think it's only those two.
0: No, like there's Mr. Burger. I'm not talking about the chains.
1: Yeah, you're talking about actual like restaurants. Yeah, like instead of, I'm thinking fast food ones. Like if you go to McDonald's or order a cheeseburger, it comes with like ketchup, I think mustard, some pickle, and I think a little bit of onion on it.
0: Yeah, and you know, like Wendy's is that way and A&W. And I get that. But this is Five Guys. It's not like, I could understand if you walked into some restaurant with foreign food, you've never had it, you don't know what comes with it.
1: Right.
0: This is hamburgers. Yeah. It's Five Guys.
1: Yeah, but there are people who are just ignorant. Like they're just like that. You know, and some who are, you know, I remember I watched a guy roll up to the Costco food counter. And like, you know, banging his hands on, like people are busy filling all the other orders. Now, you know, they have all of these machines that you can, tablets that you can order from and pay directly there. And they just pulls out a chit for you.
0: Right.
1: And then they call out your number and you go get it. But he wanted to pay by cash with his, you know, he had his $1.25 or whatever it was in change there. Wanted a service right away and just treated the employees like absolute dirt.
0: Yeah.
1: Like because he was entitled to get his first and get an order his the way he wanted to.
0: Settle down. You're eating at Costco.
1: Exactly.
0: It's not a steakhouse.
1: Right. Well, and again, same with that Five Guys here. Yeah. Like, to abuse any employee for anything is ridiculous, but especially for your ignorance.
0: Well, you see it certainly with people nowadays because you hear it on office voicemail or with their answering service, or you see signs in stores, you know, customers must respect the employees.
1: Yeah.
0: There's just so much. We've just turned into animals.
1: Well, listen, for a long time, there was a phrase in businesses that the customer is always right.
0: Mm.
1: And people took that too far. Because it's not the case.
0: Right.
1: Sometimes the customer is damn wrong, and the company doesn't have to make it up to you because of that.
0: No, if you're just stupid, the word plain, you should really look that up.
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1: Busy on the westbound 401 out of Durham through Scarborough. Problems continue at Kingston Road and Lawrence. Southbound lanes are blocked. Earlier problems, the westbound 401 Express at Warden have cleared of the left lane. Same goes for the 400 northbound collector ramp to Highway 7. That has cleared. South 488 is still a right lane crash, and a 400 southbound at Teston. Right lane and right shoulder are closed. If you've got an update anytime, text it. Include the keyword traffic to 855-432-ROCK.
0: Lee Eckley is in for Lori Ann, and he will join us after Imagine Dragons 94.9 The Rock.

0: Whatever it takes. Whatever it takes. Just hopefully not too much.
1: You don't have to worry. You're done.
0: No, I am done for the day. Lee was just telling us off the air that he had himself a hell of a Sunday just watching the President's Cup, sipping some wine. Lovely way to spend a Sunday.
1: Yeah, it's great.
0: Yeah.
2: Sit back, complaints. Watch some golf.
1: Yep.
0: So for those who don't know, and I probably fall in this category, I get the President's Cup. Is it like the Ryder Cup?
2: Exactly. Okay. Almost exactly like the Ryder Cup.
0: Okay.
2: A few subtle differences in how they pick the teams
0: or
2: the assignments for the matches. But it was basically drummed up by Gary Player, who was from South Africa and couldn't compete in the Ryder Cup because the Ryder Cup is only the U.S. versus England.
0: Oh, right? I see.
2: Europe. Yes.
0: Yeah.
2: Now it was the U.S. versus Europe. So they started the President's Cup. So it's the U.S. versus the rest of the world, not including Europe.
0: That Gary Player, isn't he also the one that started the live thing going?
1: No, that was, Greg Norman.
0: Greg Norman. Very nice. So you enjoyed yourself. There's a way to spend a Sunday.
1: Yeah. So I'm just, I wouldn't say I'm wobbly, but I'm
0: happy.
1: I'm mellow this morning. Yeah. Very mellow.
0: Content.
1: I wouldn't go to the gym if I wasn't here today.
0: Well, that's good. You got a good night's sleep.
1: I did, actually.
0: Do you find you sleep well when you've had a few drinks?
1: I had a long salt bath last night, I woke up in the tub after about 3 hours.
0: Woke up in the tub?
1: Yeah.
0: Not under the water?
1: No, thankfully.
0: Yeah.
1: I hope that would have woken me up.
0: So when you say salt bath, a lot of Epsom salts?
1: Epsom salts,
0: okay.
1: A couple of cups. Yeah.
0: Good for the muscles.
1: Good for the muscles. Just calms you right down.
0: How long do you like to sit in a tub for?
1: Until I wake up.
0: Till 911 calls. Yeah. Or till someone calls 911.
2: You wake up in there, it's just freezing cold, though, no?
1: That wakes me up a lot.
0: Yeah. Do you like the cold bath? Do you like the cold plunge?
1: It's an acquired taste, but I do it.
0: Yeah.
1: Well, I don't do the cold plunge. I do cold showers after a sauna. Yeah,
0: I can't. It's I've had a cold shower when our water was out.
2: Right.
0: And I just stand there and shiver like a chicken.
1: It's not pleasant, but
0: no.
1: But when you're done and you're dried off and you put your clothes on, you're like, woo.
0: Cozy.
1: It's good.
0: Yeah.
2: A couple hours later, when your balls come back, it's perfect.
1: When they descend.
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0: GTA's Rock Station 94.9, The Rock. Good morning, I'm Lee Ackley. It's 9:07. Let's start off the week on a high note. Note from promotion, memo from Eileen regarding Slipknot with Bring Me the Horizon, July 23rd at Rogers Stadium. I've known about this for a while, but it was embargoed until 9 o'clock this morning. And the embargo is lifted. And so's the ticket giveaways in a Slipknot Bring Me the Horizon week-long start off. So if you put tickets in your message to 855-432-ROCK, you'll be the first in the whole wide world to score tickets for the show. 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

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And Bob Morrison from Port Perry is the first in the whole wide world to get tickets for July 23rd and Slipknot. And we got lots more to give away all week long, including another pair before 6 o'clock tonight. 9:15, good morning, I'm Lee Ackley for Lorianne. She's back tomorrow. Limp Bizkit and the Rock Randomizer after Beaches on the Rock.

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0: 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So,
1: cut, wait. Were you on that conspiracy blog site again?
0: Sorry. Oh, gosh. Where was I? Da is Rock Randomizer. 94.9, the Russian.

0: 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That's a beauty. New stuff from Stuck on Planet Earth. It's called Sun Gazing. Man, we've had them on many times in the years past, especially on Generation Next, going back more than 10 years now. And who knows if we're going to be talking about who we got this week. Ah, yes, from North Vancouver, Bealby Point. Who knows who we'll be talking about them in the next 10 years? 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I'm Lee Eckley. Good morning. It's 9:34. We're going to play some new stuff from Tame Impala. And we've got Linkin Park next.
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0: 94.9 The Rock, GTA's Rock Station. I'm Lee Ackley for Lorianne, and I'm hearing that David Marsden has passed away. You might recall for over a decade, he sat in the control room right here a couple of nights a week, actually when the station launched. And that was just a flicker of his presence on Canadian radio and television, dating back to the early 60s with stops in Toronto, Montreal, and a whole bunch in between, and ended up in the Rock and Roll Hall of Fame. And an essential backdrop to my formative years growing up in Scarborough. And I had that, I had no clue that one day our careers would intertwine and even meet back here. Really wonderful guy. Appreciated him a lot. And he's gone. David Marsden has passed away. He was 85 years old.
1: Think you know football?
2: 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Screw it, Dave. Just go out there and turn around. I'll try and get it to you.
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Well, a cloudy start to the week, but a high of 20 today, but it could get a little wet when the sunshine returns tomorrow. Today's high 20 degrees 15 right now at 94.9 The Rock, GTA's Rock Station.

0: already out the door. And Doug will have more between 2 and 6 o'clock this afternoon. And the giveaways continue all week long. 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
1: The Smashing Pumpkins and October, they go together perfectly. We'll see the Pumpkins live at TD Coliseum October 7th. Who are you calling a loser, baby? Beck plays Massey Hall October 14th and 15th. Mike D is at History October 20th. And Big Wreck is at Pickering Casino Resort on October 29th. 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

0: 94.9 The Rock, tweeter and friends, including Monkey Headstones. And it's 10:34. Lorianne's back tomorrow. I'm Lee Ackley. You know what's here all week? Sesame Street Live tickets. Elmo's Got the Moves. 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Tribute Community Center, Friday, January 22nd. 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

0: 94.9 The Rock, GTA's Rock Station. Here we are, Monday morning, and it's 10:47. We're an hour away from the 90s at noon. And I don't know about you, but it's been a brutal 3 weeks so far. My first for the Rocks football pool was terrific, but I've been soiling the bed ever since. As of last night, 8-7 for week three, which wraps up tonight. Philly is in Chicago, so that's a pretty good game. Philly gets the decided advantage, however, because Chicago quarterback Caleb Williams is hurt. But yesterday I bet against Washington because their quarterback was hurt, and that didn't work out so well. So do what you got to do. Anything can happen in a pick 'em pool. I'm going with the Eagles tonight. And don't forget your picks at therock.fm and this week's pick 'em prize, a $200 prepaid credit card courtesy of B360 Ajax Athletic Training Facility.
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0: 94.9 The Rock, GTA's Rock Station. This morning's concert announcement is for next summer. And July 23rd at Rogers Stadium, you can see Slipknot and Bring Me the Horizon. 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

0: 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GTA's Rock Station. Nickelback. New stuff called Rattled Cage featuring John 5. Johnny Boy from Motley Crue. Dire Straits with the Rock Randomizer in there, too. And the 90s at Noon is coming up in a few minutes. It's 11:33. Lorianne is back tomorrow. And John Angus McDonald is back tonight at 8 o'clock with North Vancouver's Bealby Point in their new single Metastasized on Generation X Radio.
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0: 94.9 The Rock, GTA's Rock Station, Blink 182. And the most recent conjunction between the Moon and Saturn happened this past weekend, Saturday night. During the alignment, Saturn paired up with the full harvest Moon, and it was a spectacular sight. And while no longer in conjunction, it's certainly in the same field of view. So if and when the sky clears and the Moon rises, you'll be able to see Saturn on the lower right side. And certainly with a good pair of binoculars, you might be able to see its rings. No doubt with a good telescope, too. And it'll be the second brightest light in the sky at night these days. I guess next to Venus, which I think is still out there. I forget. Anyway, our unusually mild September continues. You know, last week in the Northern Territories, they were enjoying weather just like ours, but not for long, as southern Nunavut is expecting over 40 centimeters of snow today. And around here, not nearly as dramatic. Cloudy for much of the week, however, but warmer temps with showers today and cloudy tonight with sun and cloud tomorrow. Today's high 21 and it's 17 right now with the 90s at noon coming up.
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2: Yep, that's right, kid. Yep, just making a few new adjustments here. Yep, that's what I'm doing. I'm doing that. Dropped in a sweet dual overhead sensory thingy and tweaked the flux resonance, too. Yeah, crank that baby up to 1.21 gigawatts.
1: Really?
2: Yeah, I gave it a good solid cleaning to those pesky parametric ports, too. Man, I'll tell you, the dust bunnies are getting into those things.
1: Jamie, are you just piggybacking off the work that our amazing engineering department did improving 94.9 The Rock streaming? And you're just making up phrases like flux resonance?
2: Yeah, okay. But those guys are cool, man. And so smart, I find.
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CKGE, Durham, Toronto. 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

0: 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Trust yourself. Keeler and Cuddy will be together for Grey Cup festivities in Calgary in a few weeks. In the meantime, the Toronto Argonauts won their fourth straight game this past weekend and sit comfortably in second place in the CFL Eastern Conference. Week three of the NFL season wraps up tonight. Philadelphia Eagles visit the Chicago Bears. One more pick to make in the Rock's football pool and a chance to score yourself a $200 Visa gift card from our pals at Buttons Heating and Air Conditioning. So thanks to them for that, and good luck in this week's NFL Pick'em Pool. It's 2:09 with the Tragically Hip coming up. Nirvana and Soundgarden, and some Third Eye Blind next.
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The Canadian Songwriters Hall of Fame induction ceremonies were held at Massey Hall this past weekend. And the new inductees included Leslie Feist, Mike Reno and Paul Dean from Loverboy, Rock Wazine, and, of course, The Tragically Hip. 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It's 1223 on the 90s at noon. 94.9 The Rock. 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

0: 94.9 Rock GTA's rock station, Nirvana, along with the Black Crowes. And we're going to play some Soundgarden in a couple of minutes. And we got Sloan on the way. This is the 90s at noon. And I'm Lee Ackley for Lorianne. She's back tomorrow. This morning's concert announcement, Slipknot with Bring Me the Horizon. They're playing at Rogers Stadium next summer, July the 23rd. Tickets go on sale Friday morning, 10 o'clock at therock.fm. Or you can listen all week long. We got tons to give away, and Doug's got more between now and 6 o'clock. It's 12:33.
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0: 94.9 The Rock, GTA's Rock Station. That song peaked at number 10 on this day in 1991. Shiny Happy People, R.E.M. And 1 year to the day later, the Oakland A's clinched the AL West title. And the only reason I bring that up is because they would go on to lose the American League pennant to the Toronto Blue Jays, who would go on to win their first World Series a couple of weeks later and then repeated the chore again next season. And, of course, didn't get back again until last year. So hopefully not another 30-plus years before the Jays get to the big dance. In the meantime, Major League Baseball is quiet tonight. And the baseball playoffs continue, or not continue, but start tomorrow with four games on tap, starting at 2 o'clock with the Phillies and the Braves. It's 12:49.
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Life is a stairway to heaven. Or a highway to hell. Yeah, we got friends in both places. 94.9 The Rock.

0: Surrender from Billy Talent. And 94.9 The Rock, GTA's Rock Station. Lorianne's back tomorrow. I'm Lee Ackley. Doug's here with more Slipknot tickets to give away after 2 o'clock. Nickelback and The Rock Randomizer plus Coldplay coming up. And we're getting a little more sunshine than we expected today. Not quite as warm as we hoped, but who's complaining at this time of year? Still the chance of showers, though, and a low near 12 tonight. Tomorrow, sun and cloud, 22. But cloudy again on Wednesday, and it looks like showers on Thursday, and then a little bit cooler on Friday with showers in the forecast. 18 degrees right now.
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0: 94.9 The Rock, GTA's Rock Station. Blitzkrieg Bop from the Ramones and the Rock Randomizer. And we had Nickelback and Coldplay in there as well. Good set. 143. I love remembering this every year on this day because it was 54 years ago today. I was competing in a cross-country meet. You'll follow me here. This is one of those I remember where I was stories. So it was a day not unlike today. Sun and cloud, nice and mild. An otherwise perfect day for a 4 or 5 mile run on a challenging course across Highland Creek and up and down the hills and valleys of Morningside Park in Scarborough. And throughout this race, there were onlookers with radios shutting out the latest results because while we were running, the rest of the country had pretty much stopped and were watching this on television.
1: Team went into a huddle there, which seemed to be a little unusual. So they're really fighting. The puck comes up at center ice. Vasiliev carries it back into his zone to Shadron, who missed it. Peter Mahovlich is at center, driving it into the Soviet zone. Lyapkin gets there first. Cornoyer just touched it, and that's all. Savard getting it at center ice, clearing it off a skate. It goes into the Canadian zone. Yakushev, a dangerous player, is belted on that play. Cornoyer ruled it out. Vasiliev going back to get it. 1:02 left in the game. Cleared pass on the far side. Lyapkin rolled one to Savard. Savard cleared the pass to Stapleton. He cleared to the open wing to Cornoyer. Cornoyer took a shot. The defenseman fell over, Lyapkin. And the Cornoyer has it on that wing. Here's a shot. Henderson made a wild step. Wharton fell. Here's another shot. Fight by the score.
0: Hear the satellite glitches? Game 8 of the Summit Series between Canada and the Soviet Union. And that and Touch 'Em All Joe remain the most iconic calls in Canadian sports history. The winning goal from Paul Henderson 54 years ago today.
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0: 94.9 The Rock, TTA's Rock Station with Finger 11. I'm Lee Ackley. Doug's running a little bit late, so I'm going to hang around until 3 o'clock. Between now and 6 o'clock, more tickets to see Slipknot with Bring Me the Horizon. They're playing at Rogers Stadium July the 23rd. It's a week's worth of giveaways ahead of ticket sales, which start Friday morning at 10 o'clock at therock.fm.
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1: The Smashing Pumpkins and October, they go together perfectly. We'll see the Pumpkins live at TD Coliseum October 7th. Who are you calling a loser, baby? Beck plays Massey Hall October 14th and 15th. Mike D is at History October 20th. And Big Wreck is at Pickering Casino Resort on October 29th. 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And Econoline Crush plays the Phoenix Concert Theater November 5th. 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
1: Theory of a Dead Man plays Casino Rama March the 12th. There's Winnebago Lalo, 94.9 The Rock, GTA's rock station. Sun and cloud today. We might get up to 21 degrees, and it's going to be cloudy tonight with a low of 12, then back up to 22 under a cloudy sky tomorrow. 18 right now.
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2: 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Yep, just making a few new adjustments here. Yep, that's what I'm doing. I'm doing that. Dropped in a sweet dual overhead sensory thingy and tweaked the flux resonance, too. Yeah, crank that baby up to 1.21 gigawatts.
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0: 94 on the Rock, GTA's Rock Station. Don't ever say Mayday. Whatever you do, don't say it, especially if you're flying the plane, right? Velvet Revolver's Slithers and Tame Impala, a new tune called Loser, and Evanescence as well with Bring Me to Life. How we doing? It's Monday.
1: Yeah, well, I hear you.
0: I had a bad case of the Mondays today. Everybody knows what that is. It's just like you just can't quite get going, you know? Yeah, I hear you. I hear you. The weather doesn't help with the weather for the weekend. It was beautiful, wasn't it? Let's see what this week holds in store in a couple seconds. You can plan when you're going to play hooky. You know what I'm saying?
2: We got some delays on the 401 westbound of the DVP. Moving slowly due to some construction. Eastbound 401, Warden to Kennedy is busy. Westbound 401 from Weston to Salem, seeing some delays throughout Ajax. 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More traffic in minutes on the Rock.
0: All right, when you're there, make sure you say hi to Michelle. Say, hey, Michelle. Doug said to say hello. She'll know. She'll laugh. She'll go, that's funny. look at this. 22 for the high today. 23 tomorrow. And some clouds, but some sunshine as well. And then it looks like we're going to get a little rain come Thursday, Friday. But then the weekend's looking not bad. Like highs of 15 as we say hello to October, actually, on Thursday. Yeah, I'm in no rush to get into it. I mean, I'm looking forward to this Environment Canada promise that we're going to have a long, warm fall. Because we had the world's worst winter last year. I'm done with that whole thing. If we could just get away with winter, do it. Be done with you. You know, as they say, half of Canada would be really great if there was a dome over top of it to keep the snow from the cold out. 21 right now, little humidity makes it feel like about 23.
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0: 94.9 The Rock, GTA's Rock Station. It's Arkells with Next Summer. REM, Losing My Religion. Some Youngblood with the Pumpkins. Tune called Zombie and Green Day's Brains Do as well. 3:35. Just getting news right this very second. And I don't know if this is for real. We'll find out, though. Apparently, the Toronto Maple Leafs are looking to trade. And people are talking about it like it's already a done deal. Apparently, this deal's in. And, of course, it must be the absolute worst kept secret ever. But it looks like Matthew Knies is going to Columbus for Kirill Marchenko. I don't even know who he is. Then again, I never watched Columbus, so what the hell do I know? Getting all set for the game tomorrow night, right? Opening night. And I hope it's not true because I kind of dig Matthew Knies as a player. He's got a lot of heart and soul, so we'll see what happens with this, where it's just the internet, speculation, and people sharing misinformation.
1: We're seeing delays in all directions out at the DVP in the 401. No matter which way you go, you're going to be sitting in traffic. And the westbound 401 from Weston to Salem is still seeing some delays throughout Ajax. But other than that, your typical slow drive tonight. Rock Traffic is brought to you in part by the Capitol Theater in Port Hope. Tickets are on sale now for the Capitol Theater's annual panto, Red, a Big Bad Wolf panto, running November 20th through December 27th. 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If you got a traffic tip, text keyword traffic to 855-432-ROCK. I'm Mitch Regan. More traffic in minutes on The Rock.
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6: No way. 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

0: It's 041 in Landmines, 94 on the Rock. GTA's Rock Station. Beaches in Tennessee. KG Elephant Queen off of Jazz with Don't Stop Me Now. A little. It's almost like a show tune, isn't it? You know, you just get Freddie sitting there going, one, two, you know, doing his best Liza Minnelli. Bad Omens and some Big Wreck. Just a couple seconds. By the way, we got a ton of stuff going on. I mean, a ton of stuff. We just got all the information about Ed the Sox Socktoberfest. October 15th. It's a Thursday night. We got all the bands all locked in. And as always, we just got to get you to come out and enjoy, right? Four bands that night. We got Blame Thrower, Mindy Sins, and if you're a big fan of the All Night Show with Ed the Sock, you know who they are. Full Throttle and Stuck on Planet Earth will be the headliners for Socktoberfest, all right? October 15th, as always, admission is nothing as long as you bring a donation, which is a pair of socks, a pair of new ones. Nobody wants your old ones. Just bring some new ones that you can make as a donation or some gently used winter clothing as well for those who will be needing it this winter.
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1: Here, the 401 and DVP moving slowly in all directions due to construction and a crash at the westbound Bayview exit. Eastbound 401, Liverpool to Salem, still seeing some delays. And the westbound 401, still slow from Brock to Stevenson due to a collision. 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I'm Mitch Regan. 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
2: Fewer cars are being stolen in Ontario, but the province isn't done cracking down on thieves. They're giving police another $6 million to help fund almost two dozen projects. Last year, the Equité Association recorded less than 20,000 thefts across Ontario. That might sound bad, but it's actually down 36% from their peak in 2023. Meantime, police are asking for your help finding a convicted killer who walked away from an Ontario prison. Mason Jenkins is supposed to be serving a life sentence. Last Thursday, officials say he left a prison in Kingston and disappeared. He's wanted Canada-wide and is known to hang around Kitchener, Kingston, and Chatham. And a legendary force in Canadian radio is dead. David Marsden was 85. His broadcast career spanned decades at stations in Toronto, Montreal, Vancouver, even Oshawa, a station you may have heard of. In the early 2000s, he hosted the Marsden Theater right here on 94.9 The Rock. Well, the Eagles will try to stay perfect tonight as they host the Bears in Monday Night Football. Raptors are in Quebec City for training camp this week. And just one more night before the puck drops on the NHL season, Leafs will host the Habs tomorrow. If you have a traffic tip, let us know anytime. Just text keyword traffic to 855-432-ROCK. I'm John Cook. 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

0: 94.9 The Rock, TCA's Rock Station, City and Colors, Sleeping Sickness, Foo Fighters. Times Like These, Noah Kahan's The Great Divide, Nirvana, Heart-Shaped Box as well, Cameron Wickham, and some Rush coming up in a couple seconds. 20 after 4, 420, man. What? I know. It's a true story. It is 420, so enjoy. For those who partake, and if not, it's just 20 minutes after 4 o'clock.
1: Northbound DVP slow all the way up to the 401, and then it's slow in all directions after that. Eastbound 401 from Liverpool to Salem, seeing some delays still. Westbound 401, slow from Brock to Stevenson due to a collision, and the eastbound is slow there as well with the emergency vehicles on site. 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I'm Mitch Regan. More traffic in minutes on the

0: right. Tickets. I was just reading this here. We got tickets to go catch Slipknot with Bring Me the Horizon. Show's going to be July 23rd of next year, Rogers Stadium. Right? Tickets go on sale Friday, 10 o'clock. You want to go? Do you want to go? Yeah, well, listen, tickets is the keyword. 855-432-ROCK. And if you're the ninth one through, I'll give you a pair of tickets to the show. I know the Rock's texting right away.
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2: 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Screw it, Steve. 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

0: 94.9 Rock, GTA's Rock Station. That's Bad Child and High Ground. Should I stay? Should I go? The Clash from Combat Rock. Rush, Tom Sawyer. Pai Dubois passed away last week. One of the greatest lyricists this country has ever produced. He did a ton of work with Kim Mitchell, with Max Webster, and also that song with Neil. Uncle Neil, not the other Uncle Neil, the professor, when they were putting together that for Moving Pictures, Tom Sawyer, that is. Kingdom of Fear, Cameron Whitcomb as well, 437. It looks like this Matthew Nyes deal is getting closer and closer and closer. That are they? All the bots online are going crazy with it. But yeah, I'll see what I can find out, if anything more about this, in a second.
1: We got a new collision at Bailey and Harwood, slowing down a little bit of South Ajax. Northbound DVP, slow to the 401 and past that as well, especially if you're going up to Steeles Avenue on the 404. There's a collision there as well. Westbound 401, delays from Brock to Stevenson due to a collision. And the eastbound 401, Liverpool to Salem, is also seeing some delays. 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Discover all their ghoulish delights. Open Friday to Sunday, noon till 5 at 900 Brock Road, Unit 5, just south of Bailey. 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I'm Mitch Regan. More traffic in minutes on The Rock.
0: All right. Yeah, so the NHL kicks off tomorrow night. We just wrapped up baseball over the weekend. It's done, and it looks like the Leafs are trying to move Matthew Nyes. I'm going to move him to Columbus for Kirill Marchenko and possibly some goaltending as well, possibly. So we'll see what comes out of this over the next little bit. Apparently, this is considered to be a big blockbuster trade. And, well, we'll see what happens, right? I mean, you know, you got people that sit there and crunch stats, and it's all they do. Look at all those numbers. But I think Matthew Nyes has been such a great addition to the team since he came up here. Apparently, Marchenko, a much better power forward. So we'll see how it all works out if the trade does go through. Because if not, they got to contend with Leaf Nation, and they ain't the nicest.
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10: 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Just imagine if I took over the Rock Randomizer. Because I did. Give this a listen.

0: 94.9 The Rock, GTA's Rock Station. Dexter and the Moon Rocks and Freaking Out. Also Frampton and Baby, I Love Your Way. A little sampling of something that Jeff would do on a Sunday with Classic Rock Sunday, which will be here noon to 6, as we do it every single Sunday. The band, they're going to be headlining Socktoberfest in a couple seconds. We'll get to that. Dead the Socks, Socktoberfest back October the 15th, Biltmore Theater. As always, like we try to do, try to make it really cool for everybody and accessible. 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And that's a pair of clean socks. Sorry, like new, you know? I got to put it out there because one dude showed up and tried to take his socks off to get in. It's like, no. You leave those on. These are going to be for people that are in need of those kind of things, right? Also, some gently used winter clothing as well. So that'll get you in. So Stuck on Planet Earth, going to headline. We got Blame Thrower, Mindy Sins, Full Throttle as well. Plus, Ed the Sock and all of the tomfoolery that you would expect with Ed. By the way, he's back tonight at midnight with the All Night Show.
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0: New rock from Stuck on Planet Earth. That's Sun Gazing 94 and on the Rock. They'll be the big band at the Sox Socktoberfest October 15th. 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
1: Northbound 404 moving slow due to a collision at Steele. DVP and 401 is slammed no matter which way you take it. Eastbound 401, Liverpool to Lake Ridge is seeing delays. And westbound 401, delays from Stevenson to Brock due to an earlier collision. 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I'm Mitch Regan. More traffic in minutes on The Rock.
2: Durham police are hunting for an Ajax man on probation who struck two officers with an SUV in Oshawa. This happened last week as those officers were arresting someone who was caught with drugs and a replica gun. A Tesla showed up and hit the officers, leaving one of them seriously hurt. Investigators have identified the driver. His photo is up at DurhamRadioNews.com. Canada's Competition Bureau is looking into the rules around grocery store flyers. As it stands, and stores might not be able to show you the absolute lowest prices they can offer. That's because of something called a minimum advertised pricing policy. Officials say that rule could hurt competition. And David Marsden, a trailblazer of Canada's radio industry, is dead at 85. He made a name for himself in the 60s and worked for major stations across the country. In the early 2000s, Marsden's career brought him here to Durham, hosting a show right here on 94.9 The Rock in Oshawa. The Eagles look to improve to 3-0 tonight as they host the Bears in Monday Night Football. If you have a traffic tip, let us know anytime. Just text keyword traffic to 855-432-RUCK. I'm John Cook. 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

0: 94.9 The Rock, GTA's Rock Station. Let's talk and Time Machine. Oh, man. I wish we could actually get one that worked, you know? I did see an advertisement, though. Somebody had one in a paper a while ago, when they still had papers, looking for somebody to actually go with them in this Time Machine. Oh, man. Really? I guess so, right? We also had the Quitting Time tune there, some Van Hager with Right Now as well. Yeah, the Leafs, there's more chitter chatter going on online about a John Jacob reportedly sending Nye's first line winger. Had a subpar camp to the Columbus Blue Jackets. I'm reading that right now from the Toronto Sun. So, believe what you want, I guess. The funny thing is so much of this which is out in public, right? You know, usually you don't hear about the trades until afterwards, but it looks like they're doing it again in the open market. they're also looking at getting in return Elvis, the goaltender there, Mizurkins or whatever his name is. Anyway, he's injured, so he won't be playing it anytime soon. So, and we've already got Florida's old goaltending tandem anyway, so what do we need another one for? I guess you never know. I mean, people do get injured, right? That's the way the NHL, this day and age. So, the regular season kicks off tomorrow. I had a long conversation with a good buddy of mine today. He said he can hardly wait for hockey night in Canada on Saturday. And I'm like, yeah, that doesn't exist anymore. Kind of, you know, been busy doing the summer thing, young kids around and stuff, and doesn't have the time to sort of focus and pay attention to all of the hoopla that some people have, as far as that goes. And yeah, so no CBC this year. And if you want to watch hockey, you got to have all the cable packages. So talk to your local cable provider to find out what you need, because you're going to need a lot of them.
1: We got a major collision on the northbound 404 at Bloomington Road. Motorcycle accident under the overpass. We got the DVP in 401 just slammed in every direction. Westbound 401 delays from Stevenson to Brock due to a collision. And the 401 from Liverpool to Lake Ridge in the eastbound lanes are slow as well. Rock Traffic is brought to you in part by BTCFight.ca. Contender Series Stakes. 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
1: 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Three Doors Down, some When I'm Gone, 3 Days Grace. You can play those two bands back to back so you can get the difference, right? Don't Want to Go Home Tonight and Cranberries with Zombie as well. What's up? My name's Doug. By the way, later tonight, 8 o'clock, Generation X Radio. We're going to be listening to Bealby Point all this week at 8 o'clock with John Angus McDonald. Right, so your chance to dial that up. By the way, if you're in a band, kids in a band, and you want to get them off the couch or out of the basement, out of the garage, wherever the jam space is, and onto the big stage and on the radio as well, is to get to our website, therock.fm, or open up the Rock app, and all the details so you can get your music to us are there.
2: We're still seeing that major collision on the northbound 404 underpass at Bloomington Road involving a motorcycle. That's slow. DVP 401 is slammed. Westbound 401 delays still from Stevenson to Brock with an earlier collision. 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I'm Mitch Regan. More traffic in minutes on The Rock.
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0: That's Pierce the Veil with So Far So Fag, 94.9 The Rock. Goo Goo Dolls with Iris as well. We're going to head home with the hip in just a couple seconds, Monday night or tonight. And then we hit the reset button, and we're all set for week four. All right? Your chance to pick up a $200 prepaid credit card courtesy of B360 Ajax Athletic Training Facility. All right? So your picks, that'll be for tomorrow. But once you get the Monday night, we still got the Monday night to do to wrap up week three. Once we get that done tomorrow, you'll be able to get your picks in for week four.
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0: That's the Hip and Scared as we head home with the Hip 94.9 The Rock. GTA's Rock Station, some Chili's in a couple seconds.
1: Still have that major collision northbound 404 under the overpass at Bloomington involving a motorcycle. However, the earlier northbound 404 at Steele has been cleared up. DVP and 401 moving a little bit faster, however, still slow in every direction. Eastbound 401, Liverpool to Lake Ridge, still seeing delays. Westbound 401, only slow around Thixon. If you got a traffic tip, text keyword traffic to 855-432-ROCK. I'm Mitch Regan, more traffic in minutes on The Rock.
2: An Ajax man is wanted after driving into a pair of police officers in Oshawa. This happened last week while the officers were making an unrelated arrest. A Tesla sped through the area, stopped, and then reversed into the officers. One was left with minor injuries. The other was seriously hurt. You can find the man's photo at DurhamRadioNews.com. The province is putting more money into cracking down on car thieves. They've already invested over $51 million over the last 3 years. Now another $6 million is going toward 22 police projects. And a legendary force in Canadian radio is dead. David Marsden was 85. His broadcast career spanned decades at stations in Toronto, Montreal, Vancouver, even Oshawa. You may have heard of that station. In the early 2000s, he hosted the Marsden Theater on 94.9 The Rock. We are getting multiple reports of a major trade ahead of the Leafs season opener. Those reports say Toronto is parting ways with three players, including Matthew Knies. They're getting Kirill Marchenko from Columbus on a 6-year contract. Leafs set to host the Habs tomorrow. And in Monday Night Football, the Eagles welcome the Bears. If you have a traffic tip, let us know anytime. Just text keyword traffic to 855-432-RUCK. I'm John Cook, News, Weather, and More's on the 94.9 The Rock app and DurhamRadioNews.com.
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0: Billy Talent's Reckless Paradise, 94.9 The Rock, GTA's Rock Station. Weezer as well with Go Away. Role Model and some 41. We'll get to that in a bit. Also, Cone will be back next Sunday with an all-new Cone's Cave, as it is every week, right? We'll get into that one Friday night. We've got the Friday night full album experience. We're going to do Sheryl Crow's debut from 1996, simply called Sheryl Crow. 10 o'clock with Lee Eckley, Friday night, in its entirety, start to finish. The Friday night full album experience.
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10: Westbound 401 slowing down to the 412. Eastbound 401 delays from Rock Road to Salem, and the DVP is slowly clearing up. 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I'm Mitch Regan. More traffic in minutes on The Rock.
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1: The Smashing Pumpkins and October, they go together perfectly. We'll see the Pumpkins live at TD Coliseum October 7th. Who are you calling a loser, baby? Beck plays Massey Hall October 14th and 15th. Mike D is at History October 20th. And Big Wreck is at Pickering Casino Resort on October 29th. Kick off November with Journey at Scotiabank Arena on the 4th. And Econoline Crush plays the Phoenix Concert Theater November 5th. 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

0: Toronto traffic is the worst in North America.
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0: Sub 41, still waiting, 94.9 The Rock. I write sins, not tragedies. That's Panic at the Disco before that. By the way, we will have Craig and Lucky back tomorrow morning. More tickets for Slipknot tomorrow, too, right? Lorianne, I'll have a couple opportunities for you possibly this week, maybe tomorrow. I don't even know. We'll find out. I tell you, well, you're there hanging with her anyway, right after Craig and Lucky. Don't forget, Ed the Sock's in tonight at midnight as well with the all-night show with Ed the Sock.
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8: 401 eastbound is showing some delays around Salem Road coming up to and just past it. 412 cleared up at the 401, and the 404 northbound is still slow at Bloomington after a motorcycle accident earlier today. 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I'm Mitch Regan. That's traffic on The Rock.

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0: Mark, What I've Done, 94.9 The Rock Triumphs. Laying on the line, also Dominic Fike with Baby Doll. Stones in a couple seconds, something off of Let It Bleed. Still, one of the greatest albums ever recorded, I think. Then again, there's a list of them. One of those desert island records that you could just take with you, right? Just got to put into a bag and then pack it away. By the way, Socktoberfest, October 15th with Ed the Sock. This is going to be back at the Biltmore again, as we do it every single year at the Biltmore Theater. Your chance to go catch the entertainment this year. Blame Thrower, Mindy Sins, Full Throttle, headliners, Stock on Planet Earth, and of course, all the tomfoolery that Ed the Sock brings to the table, or the show that night, too.
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0: 94.9 The Rock, that is the truth. What's going on? It's Maytel. How are you? How is the weekend? I am under the weather. Do you remember a bunch of years ago, science proved that Liz Hurley's face was the most beautiful in the world based on, like scientific ratios and charts and whatever. Now, science is saying the most beautiful face in the world belongs to Amber Heard. I don't think Johnny Depp thinks.
1: Think you know football?
2: 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Screw it, Dave. Just go out there and turn around. I'll try and get it to you.
1: 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And chances to put your armchair coaching skills to use for bragging rights, glory, and of course, prizes galore. Guess the most wins in this week's Pick'em Pool, and you could walk away with a $200 prepaid Visa gift card courtesy of Buttons Heating and Air Conditioning. And if you've got the best record at the end of the season, you'll host the big trophy, a $1,000 prepaid credit card courtesy of Arby's, as well as a $200 Arby's gift card from Arby's in Oshawa at Taunton and Ritson. 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

0: 94.9 The Rock, Alanis Morissette. Coming up, 8 o'clock, Generation Next. 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

0: 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That is 3 days grace on the way. 8 o'clock. Generation Next. 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
1: 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I'm your host, John Angus McDonald. I play in a band called The Trues. Thank you for tuning in to the show once again to check out some new music. What is on the horizon out there? And today we have some music for you that comes from North Vancouver, not to be confused with Vancouver, Vancouver. This is North Vancouver. And we have a band called Bealby Point. Bealby Point from North Vancouver. They are Jordan Studer on bass guitar, Jack Armstrong on lead vocals and rhythm guitar, and Zach Yeager on drums and vocals. And in a world of micro-influencers, disposable content and music made by machines, North Vancouver trio Bealby Point are doing things the old-fashioned way, and it's working. Formed in 2018, the indie rockers have built a hard-earned reputation through the tried-and-true method of relentless touring and honest, hook-forward songwriting that draws comparisons to Spacey Jane and the Strokes. Since their inception, they have sold out venues across Canada, including the Horseshoe Tavern and the Pearl, completed two national tours, and opened for names like the Gins and Teenage Dads. Their singles Double Disco and Storm in a Teacup have accumulated over 250,000 streams independently, with Double Disco earning the coveted spot on SiriusXM's The Verge. No small feat for a band operating without label support. Their new single, which you're about to hear, Metastasized, is their most rock-forward release to date, channeling the anthemic punch of Colorado and the raw, distinctly Canadian grit of the Tragically Hip. It's the clearest statement yet of who Bealby Point are, and a bold first look at their long-awaited debut album, Happiness Frontier, dropping October 23rd of this year. So that's imminent. That's in a few weeks, folks. Three or four weeks. Okay, so after nearly a decade of doing things the right way, Bealby Point are ready for their moment. And that moment for you, dear listener, has arrived right now. Here is the latest single from North Vancouver's Bealby Point. It's called Metastasized.